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10: A Better Life with Dr. Sanjay Gupta.
11: You ever wonder why the same cold virus makes some people so sick and others not sick at all? Well, according to an interesting new study out of Yale School of Medicine, one key factor is how quickly the cells in their noses, called nasal cells, respond to the virus and contain it. It's called the interferon response, and it can vary for different people. Now, when that response gets inhibited, it can trigger a different reaction, which leads to excessive mucus production and inflammation. In other words, a cold that is a lot more miserable. Of course, there are other factors at play: your genetics, any underlying conditions, immunity from vaccinations or previous infections. If you are trying really hard not to get sick, high-quality masks, they can be very effective. Also, good old-fashioned hand washing. And remember not to touch your face. I'm Dr. Sanjay Gupta, helping you live a better life.
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she goes, formerly a soft woman, now she's in charge in Hot H.O.T. Sheena Easton struts at Hot Hit 24 this week. My name's Kid Kelly. These are your top 25 hot hits for the week ending May 16th, 2026. 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
6: 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The music.

Steppin' in the shade, moving, stepping out. This guy's kind of like an original Ed Sheeran, put the song almost entirely together himself. Joe Jackson used synthesizer and drum machines. He was looking for a sleek, late-night city feel, and he gets it. Hot hit 22 this week. Move in, stepping out's the song. This is Kid Kelly, 80s DJ and proud. Before the Ghostbusters thing, there was Ray Parker Jr. Just a slick dude with a groove. This song's about doing something he wasn't supposed to be doing, and then falling in love. Oopsie. Put that dark swagger aside. Hot Hit 21, Ray Parker Jr. The

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to be stuck with you and your ears right here for the Edie's Hot Hits on the weekend with me, your KID Kid Kelly. May 16th, 2026, the week ending your top 25. And that's Huey, Happy to be Stuck with You. Now, this guy lost control of his band, Parliament, and had to rebuild his career as a solo artist. This song made him bigger than the band he lost. A playful fun jam about nightlife flirting and chasing. George is the original Snoop Dogg. Bow, wow, wow, yippee-yo, yippee-yay. I'm at 17 this week. George Clinton, A

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1: Welcome back. This is Kid Kelly. These are your top 25 hot hits for the week ending May 16th, 2026. 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Now, on with the countdown. 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Here's Katrina and the Waves, Walking on Sunshine. Yeah.

0: 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It's your top 25 for the week ending March 16th, 2026. If you're just turning us on, 16, Katrina and the Waves, Walking on Sunshine. ZZ Top, Legs at 15. 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

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My name's Kid Kelly. This song, written and sang as a solo statement for leaving his childhood friend, Andrew Ridgely, and their original duo they launched is Wham. This is stripped down to attitude and groove. It surges on throwback and workout playlists. And that's because the opening, Listen, is so much fun. It hits instantly. George Michael, Hot Hit 11, Faith.

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It's an evergreen. Makes you feel good, too. 80s Hot Hits on the Weekend with me, your KID, Kid Kelly, 80s DJ and Proud. Your top 25. The week ending May 16th, 2026. Journey. Number 8 this week. 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This song is built on guitar and bagpipes, if you know what they are. What? This song is huge. It's a big anthem, hitting on sports, travel, and nostalgia playlists. From the mind of Stuart Adamson, Hot Hit 7 this week, the band in a big country.

80s back tracks from Miami, or some would say Wyami, hot at 6 this week. Exposé, three lovely ladies, point of no return. My name is Kid Kelly, top 25 for the week ending May 16, 2026. We're almost to your number one song. This, written, sung, and produced by Matthew Wilder. The song's about not letting anybody slow you down. The message shows up as motivation, and it's on comeback playlists where people need that little lift up. Hot hit five, Matthew Wilder, Break My Stride.

0: He stepped away from music to do a little bit of TV. While doing it, Glenn Frey came up with his own sound very suitable for a hit TV show, which he actually appeared on.
1: Miami Vice.
0: On the countdown this week to the synth-driven nighttime vibe playlist. It's a go-to track for cities at night. Hot hit 4 this week, Glenn Frey.

good sound. Whatever that is, I'm Kid Kelly, 80s DJ, as you can tell I'm proud. This song today resonates still because of its narrative and the emotion. It's very active on streaming and cultural conversation playlists. The topic is why. Hot hit 3 this week, Michigan's Madonna. Papa, don't

You got the spot that's hot. 80s Hot Hits on the Weekend with me, your K-I-D, K-E-L-L-Y, DJ 80s. Hey, Sting says he wanted a song that was both beautiful and unsettling. Yeah, he got one. Every Breath You Take, Hot Hit number 2. Your top 25 for the weekending, May 16, 2026. Shouts to Nick's dad, along with Daddy Jim FL4, Renee, Riley, and of course, Nick, the man. Get your shout out at our Backtracks Facebook page. Now, the family business, performing, singing, produced from the land of lakes, Middle America, Minneapolis. Usually it's New York or Hollywood. It was this artist's first number one, and it's number one this week here due to popping up on light, upbeat, retro pop playlists. Janet Jackson, number one for the week ending May 16, 2026. When I think of you.

0: Sounds of two. When I think of you, listen to us, 80s hot hits on Backtrax. Thank you so much. My name's Kid Kelly. Back next week for the top 25. And of course, a new number one song. Thank you for listening. Thanks for being true. Thanks for being you.
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0: Hey, I'm Kid Kelly, creator of Backtrax USA, your first 90s show with your top 25 hot hits for this week ending May 16th, 2026. Now, this song has a lot of moving parts. They include rapper Q-Tip from A Tribe Called Quest, Herbie Hancock, who's most noted for blending jazz and dance into an electrifying blend, and then his sample track of his song Watermelon all fused together. Here's Hot Hit 25 this week, D-Light, and

hits here. Number 24, Brandy. She's down. This is Kid Kelly. Chris Barron wrote this song. He also sings it. He felt the song would be cool because it presents a kind of bar feel vibe. Listen and agree. Hot hit 23, Spin Doctors, Two Princes. Yeah.

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4: If you're someone who isn't super active, just thinking about the amount of exercise you're supposed to get every week can feel daunting. 75 minutes of vigorous exercise, 150 minutes of moderate intensity exercise. It's a lot, but I have some good news for you in the form of a recent study out of Norway. Researchers found that for most sedentary people, getting just 5 more minutes of meaningful movement a day had a statistically significant impact on their expected lifespan. So did reducing the amount of time they sat every day by just 30 minutes. That's not to say that this bare minimum is what you should aspire to, but I think it's a good reminder that doing something is always better than doing nothing. The point is, just get started. Work just a little bit more movement into your daily routine, and don't even think of it as exercise. I'm Dr. Sanjay Gupta, helping you live a better life.
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here. 90s Hot Hits on the Weekend with me or KID with Warren G and Nate Dogg. 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Thanks for listening. 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

Mac is back. Hot at 18 this week, Mark Morrison, Return of the Mac. Number 17, Let's All Dance Around a Fountain. If you know what I mean, the Rembrandts, I'll Be There for You. So no

0: the spot. Hot 90s hits on the weekend with me, Kid Kelly, your friend. That's the theme to the TV show of the same name. The creators brought in the Rembrandts to make a TV moment a big song, too. Hot Hit 17 this week. I'll be there for you. Hey, you. Kid Kelly here, on the way. 16 presents movement. 15, more movement. 14, a sigh of relief. And your countdown continues next. Hang out.
1: USA,
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0: Hot hits on the weekend. Number 16, Aaliyah, Back and Forth. This is Kid Kelly, your top 25 hot hits for the week ending May 16, 2026. Here's a song I feel that made the hit movie Batman Forever
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0: Watkins, Arizona. CC Peniston hot at 14 this week. Finally, shows up on the countdown because it's in a lot of throwback and pride and fun playlists.
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0: 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Chris Cornell. Most of his vision shaped the sound of this band. Hot hit 13 this week. Soundgarden, Black Hole Sun.

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John Popper of Blues Traveler. 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My name's Kid Kelly. Number 10, What Is Love? Which Way Did He Go? He went Hathaway.

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9: You know, one of the weirder things I've seen on social media lately is parents feeding their babies butter. Like whole sticks of butter. They swear that it helps them feel fuller after meals and get a good night's sleep, among other things. There's actually something to this. You know, butter is full of fat, which a rapidly growing infant needs, but eating butter all the time results in, quote, boxing out other important nutrients they need as well. Spokesperson for the Academy of Nutrition and Dietetics told us she recommends half a teaspoon to a teaspoon melted and then added to a puree. Or as they get older, you can drizzle oil or melted butter over cooked vegetables, she told us. We never say just give butter by itself, and it's not the only source of fat she would recommend. Avocados, hummus, fish, they are great sources of fat as well, and also great foods to introduce. I'm Dr. Sanjay Gupta, helping you live a better life.
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13: This

hits of the weekend with me, your KID, and that is how he do it. Number 9 on the countdown this week, big party anthem, a lot of that. Montel Jordan, this is how we do it. Hi there, my name is Kid Kelly. You're listening to the first 90s show ever invented. Thank you for listening and continue to trust your ears. Hot hit number 8, Alanis Morissette, Ironic.

0: Friday's Hot Hits on the Weekend with Kid Kelly. It's a song about resistance. Reeks of authenticity because of Thom Yorke's raw vocal approach. Hot Hits 7 this week, he fronts Radiohead. That's Creep. This is Kid Kelly with 6, 5, and 4, and maybe more on the way. Hang out. 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
7: Getting your heart broken can be really rough. It'll happen to most of us at some point in our lives. It's not just an emotional experience, it's a physical one too. Often described as getting the wind knocked out of you, a knot in your stomach, trouble sleeping. I recently spoke about this with Dr. Yoram Yovel, a psychiatrist and neuroscientist. He was on my podcast, Chasing Life. Now, he told me heartbreak doesn't have to last forever. And while your inclination might be to withdraw, isolate, and shut down, it's often the opposite of what supports healing. One of the things that helps us the most is reconnecting to other people you love. And the reverse is also true, he said. If someone you care about is struggling, don't give up on them. You hold the power to comfort loved ones that are in deep physical or emotional distress. I'm Dr. Sanjay Gupta, helping you live a better life.

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Big on wedding playlists, R&B stuff too, yeah you. Boys to men. Number 4, End of the Road. This is Kid Kelly. 3, 2, and 1 of your top 25 hot hits for the week ending May 16th, 2026 happens here next.

Hotties, Hottest on the Weekend with me, Kid Kelly, led by Mike Edwards. Hot hit number three this week, the band, not solo guy, Jesus Jones, right here, right now. Number two, EMFU, Unbelievable.

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1: 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I'm Kid Kelly. Number two, EMF, Unbelievable. My name's Kid Kelly, your top 25 for the weekend in May 16, 2026, based on national airplay, historical and statistical chart data, and a proprietary KK genome. Now, number one this week, written by Kurt Cobain, performed by the band who took their own grunge sound, which became a mainstream sound that changed rock. Hot hit number one this week, Nirvana, Smells Like Teen Spirit.

0: is number one for the weekend, May 16th, 2026. They changed the sound of rock, Nirvana. Smells like Teen Spirit. My name is Kid Kelly. Thanking you for listening. Thanks for being true. Thanks for being you. 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
13: A better life with Dr. Sanjay Gupta.
14: You know, one of the weirder things I've seen on social media lately is parents feeding their babies butter, like whole sticks of butter. They swear that it helps them feel fuller after meals and get a good night's sleep, among other things. There's actually something to this. You know, butter is full of fat, which a rapidly growing infant needs, but eating butter all the time results in, quote, boxing out other important nutrients they need as well. Spokesperson for the Academy of Nutrition and Dietetics told us she recommends half a teaspoon to a teaspoon melted and then added to a puree. Or as they get older, you can drizzle oil or melted butter over cooked vegetables, she told us. We never say just give butter by itself, and it's not the only source of fat she would recommend. Avocados, hummus, fish, they are great sources of fat as well. And also, great foods to introduce. I'm Dr. Sanjay Gupta, helping you live a better life.
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0: This video is just blowing up on TikTok. It's been viewed more than 28 million times, 5 million likes, 187 bookmarks. And the video is, and I'm pretty sure this is kind of the tongue-in-cheek, but a woman just kind of going off and basically saying, please, men need to stop wearing flip-flops.
1: No dogs out?
0: No dogs out.
2: Wow.
0: And so the video itself is probably tongue-in-cheek. I don't think she's 100% serious about
2: it. Well, she's crying in the video, so I hope she's not serious.
0: Right, exactly. But the comments are, no, it's actually this serious. Another comment, the toe hair, I cannot.
1: Yeah.
0: Is it that bad?
1: It can be.
2: I don't know. Is yours that bad? You're a guy. We should ask you.
1: Do you
0: wear flip-flops?
1: No, never?
0: Never.
2: But is your toe hair bad? Is that why you don't wear them?
0: Let's take a look.
1: Oh, God.
2: Oh, we don't need that.
0: Take a look.
2: Thank God we don't have cameras on.
1: Yeah, right. Thank God you got it in here. If you're on vacation, what shoes do you wear?
2: Yeah.
1: You're on vacation. You're going out to the pool. What shoes are you wearing?
0: I wear my Keens.
1: What are those?
2: Do those slip off and on?
0: Yeah, they're pretty easy.
1: Your toes out?
0: No toes out. They're covered.
2: Yeah, see, that's where you get me. You can't wear covered shoes at the pool unless it's like a cocktail party.
1: Right.
2: You know, like
1: if
2: we're
1: you were
2: all
1: going
2: dressed.
1: Unless you were, if you're in the pool, like slides or something.
2: Yeah.
0: Well, I don't.
1: I don't like men telling me what to wear, so I'm not going to tell a man what to wear.
2: Exactly.
1: Unless it's like atrociously ugly.
2: Yeah. Right. I just don't care. If you want your feet out, your feet out. What does it matter if you're a guy or a girl? It's not like we're showing private parts. It's feet. Right.
1: Yeah. No free feet.
0: Is there anything like, okay, so apparently a lot of these people agree no flip-flops for men, but is there anything that you personally think, God, I wish guys would stop wearing blank?
2: No, I could care less. I mean, wear what you want to wear.
1: Is there anything of Michael's that you don't like him specifically to wear?
2: No, I mean, he doesn't do it as much anymore, but he used to be very, that man will go out of the house in pajama pants. And
1: Cookie Monster.
2: Try to call it. Yeah. He's done the Cookie Monster thing before.
1: Yeah.
2: But he will call it, like, you know, athleisure. And I'm like, no, honey, those are the ones with the holes on.
1: Yeah.
2: You know, it's not the same thing. But that doesn't really happen anymore. I don't know. Yeah. And even when it did, I was like, whatever.
0: Right.
1: Mm-hmm.
2: I got to be responsible for how I look in public. I am not responsible for anyone else and how they look in public.
1: It's true.
0: Veronica, what about John?
1: I used to not like when he would wear polos. I've gotten over it, though, for something.
0: Really?
1: I don't know. Yeah, I don't know what it was about polos. I'm just like, you can do better. But now I don't really care anymore. I just
2: on
1: like
2: or off the golf course?
1: Off the golf course. Mm-hmm. I don't care what happens on the golf course.
2: Mm-hmm.
1: That's not my business.
2: Exactly.
1: But when it comes to like going somewhere, I prefer a long sleeve button up with the sleeves rolled up, personally. But he would rather wear a polo.
2: Yeah.
1: Because he gets hot. Whatever. So, but I got over it.
2: I will tell you, there is something about a man finding their own glow up without persuasion. My husband has done this recently, and mm-hmm. he all of a sudden very much cares about the wardrobe, and I support it 100%.
1: Oh, yeah, 1,000%.
2: That shirt's $100, baby. You look great in it. Yeah. Go for it.
1: When I went with John to go get his suit, like, he needed a new suit.
2: Yeah.
1: And he needed mm-hmm. one that fit him. And we went out to Jones for Men, I think, in Monroe. They're awesome there.
2: Yeah.
1: And he was, like, really excited to get, like, a full outfit. And I was like, I'm having fun watching
2: yes,
1: you dress up.
2: There like, is something
1: like,
2: about it.
1: It's like your own little Ken getting dressed up and picking out his own clothes.
2: Yeah.
1: It's kind of hot.
2: And just to see them, like, really into it.
1: Yeah.
2: Like, Michael sends me fit checks from the road. And I'm like,
0: oh my God.
2: Send me more,
0: hey,
2: Daddy.
0: Now.

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0: WDVD. All right, let's give away some money. It's the $1,000 minute. You get 10 questions right in 60 seconds, and you will win $1,000. Matt's got us on a gross seal. Good morning, Matt. How you doing?
1: Great. How about yourself?
0: Fabulous, man. If you get stuck on any question, just say pass, and if we have time, we'll come back to it, all right?
1: All right, sounds like a plan.
2: Matt, the timer starts right now. How many inches are in a foot?
1: 12.
2: How many letters are in the alphabet?
1: 26.
2: On average, which grows faster, your fingernails or toenails?
1: Fingernails.
2: A majority of adults have 35 permanent teeth. True or false?
1: False.
2: What is pictured on the Starbucks logo?
1: It's the pass.
2: What year was eBay founded, 1995 or 1997?
1: 97.
2: What pop?
1: 95.
2: What pop vocal group performs at the wedding in the movie Bridesmaids?
1: Wilson Phillips.
2: What is a single strand of spaghetti called?
1: Pass.
2: Which U.S. president is estimated to have the highest IQ?
1: Roosevelt.
2: What popular condiment was once sold as a medicinal cure for diarrhea?
1: Ketchup.
2: All right. You got through 10. Let's go through your answers.
0: Okay. How many inches are in a foot?
2: 12.
0: How many letters are in the alphabet?
2: 26.
0: On average, which grows faster, fingernails or toenails?
2: Your fingernails.
0: A majority of adults have 35 permanent teeth. True or false?
2: You are right. It's false. We have 32.
0: What is pictured on the Starbucks logo?
2: A siren.
0: What year was eBay founded, 95 or 97?
2: 1995.
0: What pop vocal group performs at the wedding in Bridesmaids?
2: Wilson Phillips.
0: What is a single strand of spaghetti called?
2: A spaghetto.
0: Which U.S. president is estimated to have the highest IQ?
2: John Quincy Adams.
0: And which popular condiment was once sold as a medicinal cure for diarrhea?
2: Ketchup.
0: You got a grand total of 7 out of 10, so great job. And that also means you win a pair of tickets to see Sarah McLachlan in concert. Congratulations.
1: All right, thank you. Appreciate it.

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0: Memorial Day weekend. A lot of people are going to be going out of town. Lauren, you're one of those people. You're going to be taking off next week.
1: I'm home for Memorial Day weekend. I'll be gone before Memorial Day weekend.
0: Okay.
1: But we are very much home. And it's a three-day weekend, which means I am contemplating doing my potty training that weekend for Miss Astoria, because I do the three-day naked weekend. And we did it with Sly on Memorial Day weekend the year that we potty trained him. And it worked like a charm. And it's very rare that

0: I have 3 days off in a row. So I'm like, well, this would be the weekend to do it. However, because of my husband's travel schedule, he will not be home until the Sunday of that weekend. So essentially I'll be starting it off by myself, which is fine. And then we are supposed to now have visitors coming for the second half of that weekend. And so my question to our listeners is, should I train my daughter, potty train my daughter with like not a completely calm schedule for the weekend? When we did it with Sly, it was just us. We didn't make any plans. We purposely planned to just stay at home. And I'm fine to do that this coming weekend because, like I said, we're traveling this next week. So great. We're not planning to go anywhere. But we just needed to kind of be like, when you do this 3-day naked thing, your whole house is just basically a litter box. They can pee and poop anywhere. You put the wee-wee pads down and you just let it happen. And I don't know. And even though the people that are coming to visit with us are very familiar with our family, they're very familiar with the kids. They would not care. My kids would not care. But I just wonder if I should delay it or if I should press on. Like, do you potty train your kid when you have guests? Right.
1: 866-298-9630. Shoot us a text. Give us a call. What do you think? I say do it. I say go for it. I also think that generally, and this is a generalization, I think girls are more, they can move on the fly on something like this. In other words, she can adapt and she'll be fine. Has she expressed any interest, Lauren, in potty training?
0: Oh, we are fully ready. I mean, she uses her Miss Rachel. She has not yet pooped her feet in the potty, but she sits on the big potty. She sits under Miss Rachel potty. She loves her underwear. She wears her underwear over her clothes now because I told her you don't wear your underwear officially until you go pee and poop in the potty. So she loves her underwear, which is very different from Sly. Sly did not like the underwear aspect of it.
2: She seems more ready than Sly was.
0: Sly, but I feel like because first child, you have a little more time. We did have Story when we potty trained Sly, but she was a little nugget. You have more time going in. Sly, we did a lot more prep work for it. I've barely prepped this child other than throwing a Miss Rachel potty in the middle of the living room. And then we have our little kids potty that we put on the big potty upstairs. And I do help her. I do tell her like before and after bath when she's naked, I'm like, sit on the potty. And she sits there. She gets her little toilet paper square and she flushes the toilet and she thinks she's going, but she hasn't actually done the act. With Sly, it was like months of, we're going to talk about potty training and we're going to read potty training books. So I kind of am having second child or third child guilt of like, I'm not doing as much with her as I did with Sly.
2: Yeah.
0: And I think that's part of it too. Like, do I wait till the 4th of July weekend? Because then I have more time to plot and plan. But otherwise, she's kind of telling us that she's ready to go. And when they tell you they're ready to go, you're supposed to go with it no matter where you are.
2: And also, she's been watching Sly. She's been watching Sly go to the bathroom and you going with them. So maybe that has something to do with it. She has a little bit more exposure, let's say, than Sly did.
0: Yeah.
2: That could be it.
0: She was very angry that he peed in the tub last night. Sly, we do not pee in the tub, Sly. Wow. We pee in the potty.
2: So, yeah, she knows. She knows.
0: Yeah.
1: Okay, Veronica, what would you say? Go for it?
2: Yeah, I would say just do it, especially, I don't know. I get why you would be hesitant about it.
0: The third day of Naked Weekend, they can have underwear on. I think if I remember correctly, I have to look at my notes. It's like the first day is completely naked. The second day, I think, is completely naked. Maybe you can throw on some underwear at the end of the day, depending on how they're doing. And the third day, you can actually have them wear underwear. And then you're supposed to actually take a little walk or like
2: go leave the house.
1: Like down the block or something like that.
0: Yeah. Okay. So, you know, it's
1: Lauren. I don't remember. Like after you did it with Sly, did it take right away? Like, was it?
0: Oh my God.
1: Pretty seen?
0: I mean, he had some accidents, but I mean, we were in it. It's wild how it works. It really, something clicks for them. I mean, he was pooping in that little potty the first day. I remember I went down to do a Peloton workout and Michael came down. Michael's like, he just took the biggest poop in the potty. And I was like, okay, I guess we're getting somewhere.
2: Yeah.
0: But, you know, it does. I wouldn't say they're fully potty trained in 3 days, but it definitely kicks it into high gear.
1: It's a switch. It's like a philosophical, almost, like you could say, a philosophical switch from this to that.
0: Right.
1: And also, there's nothing a little kid loves more than feeling like a big kid.
0: Mm-hmm. Right.
1: Right. And if you oh my gosh, you're like a big kid. Way to go. Congratulations.
2: Lauren, does part of you want to delay it to 4th of July weekend because you are you don't want to have a kid that's out of diapers?
0: No,
2: because,
0: this milestone, ready? I'm okay. so yeah. ready to okay. say goodbye to.
2: I bet. Yeah.
0: It has been a long road with diapers, and I'm so ready. I think a lot of parents would agree with me. This is one of the milestones where I'm not sad.
2: I would agree with you, yeah.
0: I saved their newborn diapers. I have one of them each clean. One of them each has a diaper from when they were tiny, tiny. I will not be saving these diapers. I will be so happy when I'm not buying diapers anymore.
1: Oh, and by the way, your budget just improved at this takes.
2: Yes, I mean, oh my God.
1: We picked up some diapers for Piper the other day, our granddaughter, and it was like, oh my God.
2: That's why they have the diaper parties when for the dads, because it's
1: do
2: pricey.
1: It, Lauren, do it.
0: It's
1: absolutely
0: very pricey.
1: Do it.
0: Yeah. Yeah, we'll probably go through with that. Little store.
2: You can get ready
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0: Alex Cooper might have to change her podcast name. I'll tell you why coming up. 75 southbound between 11 Mile and 696. Road construction that has the left lane closed. 696 eastbound from Orchard Lake to Franklin. Road construction with the two left lanes closed there. The Lodge northbound after Jefferson. There's some police activity with two right lanes blocked. And that's your right now traffic.
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0: The CMAs last night in Las Vegas. Shania Twain did a great job hosting for the first time from what I saw. And Ella Langley and Cody Johnson. Big winners from the ACMs last night. Ella Langley won Female Artist of the Year, plus Song of the Year, and Single of the Year for Choosing Texas. And she got pretty emotional during her acceptance speech, so much so that they had to keep playing the song before she could even come up with any words. Super grateful. And Cody Johnson won Entertainer of the Year and Male Artist of the Year, which I was a little bit surprised about.
2: Yeah.
0: Because, you know, Chris Stapleton usually takes home everything, but I was right? a little bit surprised about that. But hey, everybody looked pretty stunning. So
2: Shania did a very good job.
0: Like, she looked amazing.
2: She looked great, and she looked like she was thrilled to be there. Like,
0: oh, yeah.
2: She was really pumped.
0: Yeah, she looked amazing, too. The season finale of SNL was this weekend with Will Ferrell as the host and Paul McCartney as musical guest, but not without a little fun from Chad Smith, the doppelganger of Will Ferrell, taking over the monologue, dressing exactly like Will. Listen.
3: I'm thrilled to be back here hosting Saturday Night Live. I was a cast member here for 7 years. And now I'm hosting for the sixth time. Amazing. Hey, hey, hey, hey, hey. What the hell do you think you're doing? I think I'm hosting the show.
4: You're not the host. I am. You're Chad Smith of the Red Hot Chili Peppers. Seriously, what are you even doing here?
3: I'm the musical guest tonight.
4: No, you're not. No, Paul McCartney is the musical guest. Get you off the stage. All right. Don't clap for him. He's a bad guy.
0: Paul McCartney joined the fun, pretending he couldn't tell him apart either.
2: Right, yeah.
0: And Chad later stayed up, played on stage with Paul McCartney during his performance.
2: Which was so cool.
0: So yeah, it kind of tied it all together. I thought that was great. Podcaster Alex Cooper just shocked the internet with a major announcement. She's pregnant with her first baby with husband Matt Kaplan. The Caller Daddy host revealed the news with a maternity style Instagram photo shoot with the caption "Our family," and social media went crazy with congratulations from fans and celebrities. Alex and Matt got married back in 2024. And fans are already joking that the daddy gang has officially become the mommy gang. And that's Lauren's hit list.
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0: Blaine and Lauren, 96.3 WDVD at 6.09. Increasing clouds, maybe a thunderstorm later today. Breezy getting up to 87. It is 71 and a big loss last night. By the way, Lauren's off this week. It's Veronica and Blaine. Big loss last night for the Pistons. 125-94.
1: Awful. Yeah.
0: Oh, man.
1: I went to bed before it was over, but I saw that they were, I mean, they started losing pretty early.
0: Right off the jump. Yeah.
1: It was too much to come back for.
0: It was, yeah, it was not a good performance by the Pistons. 60-win season, but that just wasn't enough. I mean, I got to think that they were a little gassed.
1: Maybe. Well, and also, the way that they do the first round versus the second round in the NBA is a little bit weird. It takes eons for the first round, and then it's like every other day, which I always thought it was every other day.
0: Anyway?
1: Yeah.
0: Yeah, me too.
1: So I don't know if that had something to do with it. They're not super familiar with them being in the playoffs outside of last year.
0: Right.
1: You know, what are you gonna do?
0: This is the farthest they've gotten since 2008. And just not a good performance. I mean, honestly, they just had a really bad game and Cleveland came to town ready to rock. I mentioned that Lauren's off this week. So when Lauren's gone, I write the $1,000 minute questions and Veronica asks them. So...
1: Thank you for that, by the way.
0: Hey, yeah, you bet. And I mean, you do like 99% of everything else. So
1: the brain and there's a lot going on.
0: Mosey on over here and write a few questions. So what I did was I wrote $2,000 minutes. One if the Pistons won.
1: Yeah.
0: And one if they lost.
1: When did you write them?
0: I wrote them yesterday afternoon. Yeah.
1: Okay.
0: So with that in mind, I don't like to waste good show prep.
1: So I have to, it's too early for this.
0: Too bad.
1: It's going to be awful.
0: So we're going to do the $1,000 minute. Veronica is going to answer these questions. She has not seen any of them.
1: All I know is that they're all basketball.
0: Yeah, that's the other thing. The whole theme is basketball on this one.
1: All right.
0: Had the Pistons won, this would have been the $1,000 minute. Oh, yeah, I should probably have the music going. Hey, it's Veronica from Belleville.
1: Not a repeat, by the way.
0: Not a repeat. Yeah, this is brand new. All right.
1: Oh, boy.
0: The timer starts now. In what arena do the Pistons play their home games?
1: LCA.
0: Who was the coach of the Pistons the last time they won the NBA title?
1: Brown.
0: Okay. What former Piston coached the WNBA Shock?
1: Oh, Bill Laimbeer.
0: What number does Cade Cunningham wear?
1: 2.
0: Okay. What trophy do you get when you win the NBA championship?
1: Pass.
0: The Pistons have won 5 championships, true or false?
1: False.
0: Okay. In the NBA, if you take more than 3 steps without dribbling the ball, it's called... Okay, there we go. Who won the NBA championship last year?
1: The Thunder?
0: Okay. How tall is the net in the NBA?
1: 10 feet.
0: Okay. And who is the all-time leading scorer in the NBA?
1: All-time leading scorer?
0: Yeah.
1: Larry Bird?
0: And let's see here. What was the one you passed on? The championship trophy. What was it called?
1: Oh, I forgot.
0: Okay. All right, well, let's go through your answers.
1: Let's do it.
0: And see how you did. You did get through all 10. You only passed, I believe, on 1. Okay, here we go. In what arena did the Pistons play their home games? Yeah, that's LCA. You got that one. Who was the coach of the Pistons last time they won the title?
1: It was Larry Brown.
0: Larry Brown. You got that one. What former Piston coached the WNBA Shock?
1: Was it Bill Laimbeer?
0: By the way, fun story. Ran into him in the airport once as he was on the way to coach a game for the Shock. Yeah, it was pretty cool. What number does Cade Cunningham wear? You're a Pistons fan, Veronica. You knew. Mm-hmm. Number 2.
1: Watched the lineups, the intro to the lineups yesterday.
0: What trophy do you get when you win the NBA championship? The answer is the Larry O'Brien Championship Trophy.
1: Yeah. I knew as soon as you said it, I would have been like, oh, yeah.
0: The Pistons have won 5 championships, true or false. You said false. That is correct. They've only won 3.
1: 3?
0: 3 titles. 3 titles. In the NBA, if you take more than 3 steps without dribbling the ball, it's called what? Nothing. Travel. Because they never call traveling anymore. Right. No. You were right. Technically, it is traveling, but they never call it. Who won the championship last year? The Thunder. You got that one.
1: Look at that.
0: How tall is the net in the NBA? You said 10 feet. You were correct. Who is the all-time leading scorer in the NBA?
1: I was wrong.
0: Your answer was Larry Bird. It's stupid LeBron James.
1: And is it really?
0: Yeah, over 43,000 points for LeBron. Is he done now?
1: I don't know.
0: Can we call this a career?
1: I don't know. I mean, I wouldn't be surprised if he did. He wanted to play a year with the Sun. He did, and I don't know.
0: Yeah. So you got like, I don't know, you got you got 8 out of 10.
1: Look at that.
0: So we're going to give you Michigan Lottery tickets.
1: Oh, sweet.
0: That's right. This week, for real, though.
1: For real. I don't actually get them.
0: Yeah, she doesn't get them. We can't do that. I mean, maybe we should. Supplement
1: that
0: incomes.
1: 8 out of 10. I'm pretty impressed for it being 6:14 in the morning.
0: Yeah.
1: 75 southbound between 11 Mile and 696. Some road construction with the left lane closed. Some police activity at the Lodge northbound after Jefferson. Two right lanes are blocked there. And 94 eastbound between Metropolitan Parkway and North River Road. Some road construction there. And that's your right now traffic.

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0: Blaine and Lauren, 96.3 WDVD at 624. Do you guys, you and John, get in any arguments in the kitchen, Veronica? Like,
1: yeah, all the time.
0: About what?
1: He's always in my way. The only time the man ever wants to be, like, cute and affectionate is when I'm, like, in the middle of cooking. He'll just be, like, coming up in here.
0: Because when a woman is cooking for her man, as she should.
1: Half the time it's not, because we have to eat separate dinners because he doesn't eat what I eat.
0: Yeah, but
1: I like to eat vegetables, so I make myself food with vegetables in it, and I'm like, you're on your own, dude. I'm not eating chicken nuggets tonight. Not doing it.
0: And nothing else.
1: Yeah.
0: That's what cracks me up about John's diet. It's like, well, I got the meat, and I'm
1: half
0: ready.
1: Half the time, it's not even meat. It's just mac and cheese, and he just puts broccoli in it, so I'll shut up about it.
0: So he gets in your way.
1: Yeah, he's getting in my way. Then mostly just, like, how picky he is. Like, I'm mean to him a little bit.
0: Oh, I'm shocked by that.
1: But grow up!
0: I did not see that coming at all.
1: It makes me irrationally mad. So.
0: I get mad. When my wife is in the kitchen and I'm in the kitchen, we have a decent-sized kitchen. Should be easy for two of us to, you know, coexist in that space.
1: Yeah.
0: But, man, she gets this whirling dervish thing that she does where she's, like, running around. I gotta grab this. Okay, slow the hell down.
1: She's got things to do.
0: You're gonna hip check me. And I'm going to hip check you back.
1: So do you cook dinner together or is it just one of you?
0: No, but like, let's say we're going to watch a show.
1: Mm-hmm.
0: And like yesterday we watched, by the way, you got to watch Hacks. It's so good. So we were watching Hacks and we're getting ready to watch it. And we're both out in the kitchen grabbing a little something, something.
1: Mm-hmm.
0: And she's like, got her stuff going on. She's like, you work over there. I'm like, no, I was here first. I get the island. Whoever gets there first wins.
1: You have an island. I have a very small space. My kitchen's not big. Like, you can barely fit two of us in there. It's very small.
0: I mean, that makes sense, though, for you guys to be annoyed by each other in that space. But I swear to God, our kitchen, dang near as big as the studio.
1: Yeah.
0: We got a big kitchen.
1: Yeah.
0: We're so lucky.
1: Yeah.
0: Yeah.
1: So you're just like, get out of my way.
0: Yeah. Here's one thing that, now, neither one of us, we do it the right way. And this is a thing I will take to my grave.
1: Okay.
0: When you put the knives in, you put them butt end first. Knives up.
1: Mm.
0: Forks, tines up.
1: Yeah, I mean, you can live on that island by yourself. I disagree, but...
0: So are you on the other side?
1: Yeah. I'm not going to slice my hand open.
0: Pay attention.
1: No.
0: Pay attention.
1: Avoid the problem by putting them down.
0: Huh.
1: Whatever, it's not my house.
0: So. Yeah, that's true.

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1: Did you buy like protein powder too off like Instagram?
2: I did that too. Yeah, I did the protein powder. $90 And man, those guys will not stop emailing
1: me. Yeah, $90 for protein powder is.
2: And I had it like twice and I'm like, well, that was a mistake.
3: You didn't even finish the package?
2: No.
3: For $90.
2: Eventually, and don't tell Colleen, but I threw it out because I'm like, I'm not using this.
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1: my
2: is
1: God.
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1: Blaine, we would have taken it.
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1: Oh, my God.
2: I didn't think of that. I'm sorry.
1: Oh, my God. You're
3: not allowed to shop on Instagram anymore.
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ain't a masterpiece. Oh my, my, oh my, my love. I take one look at you, you're taking me out.

96.3 WDVD. Good morning, Blaine and Lauren. 640 Pistons. It's over. They got spanked last night at LCA. Sold-out crowd, which included Ben Wallace, Rip Hamilton, Isaiah Thomas, Justin Verlander. Wasn't enough. Final score, 125-94. They got, like I said, spanked. They had a 60-win regular season, ended up going a full seven games in the first round, full seven in the second round, but they just ran out of steam. Cleveland sent 25 buses filled with fans to Detroit. And by the way, this was Detroit's deepest playoff run since 2008. The SWAT

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2: How mad are people?
1: I bet.
2: We went to Sheetz yesterday.
1: And?
2: I mean, it was the one in the Fraser. It was new. I didn't go in, but oh. I mean, it was busy.
1: Was it as good as Apple Annie's? I highly doubt it.
2: I don't know. I've never been.
1: Eminem's ex, Kim Mathers, was arrested again last Tuesday, just days. She's having a rough year. Just days after pleading no contest in connection with a hit and run involving a parked car. This time, Macomb County Police said she was booked in the jail and later released. Details around the arrest have not been shared, nor have they said if there will be any charges. Mathers will be sentenced on June 17th for her hit and run charges. It's going to be cloudy later today. Maybe a thunderstorm, going to be breezy, getting up to 87. We finally got the warm weather, 71 right now in Detroit at 96.3 WD.
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0: and Elsie Hewitt have parted ways, and there is some drama. We will get into it coming up after a look at the road. 75 northbound at 696, an accident that has the two left lanes blocked. 94 eastbound at 96, an accident there. Stop and go from Lanyo. Some disabled vehicle in the right lane at 75 southbound at Springwells, causing some backups. And 94 westbound between Greenfield and Middlebell. And that's your right now traffic.
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0: Katy Perry surprised fans with an intimate performance at LA's legendary Hotel Cafe, marking what she called a new beginning in her career. Girl, just stick with the old stuff and we'll all be happy. The pop star performed at the same venue where she was discovered nearly 20 years ago, giving fans a stripped-down emotional set. Katy shared her singing the one that she was singing the one that got away and other backstage moments on Instagram and reflected on how full circle the experience felt. Listen.
2: Well, here we are again. Seems like everything goes in circles, yeah? Nothing ever stays still, does it? And it's all about change, adapting. Fighting change is like fighting the tides. If you can reframe it, every ending has a beginning. I think tonight is all about new beginnings and honoring what was created and nurtured here for so long. 2026 is very different than 2006 when I started coming here. I think these days we worry about being replaced. We worry about trying to fully understand what's coming. We are all bracing for that change. Still, I believe that the human experience will never truly be duplicated.
0: I think this could be something new for her because she's also going to be performing at the opening ceremonies for the FIFA World Cup in June. I think she's up to something. Podcast Alex Cooper announced that she is pregnant with her first baby with her husband, Matt Kaplan. The Call Her Daddy post host revealed that the news, you know, with a maternity style Instagram photo shoot with the caption, "Our family." And of course, everybody is chiming in with congratulations from fans and celebrities. She had opened up about, you know, fertility and things like that a long time ago. So this doesn't come as a surprise
3: to me
0: at all.
3: That's great news, so.
0: And these two got married back in 2024, and everybody is joking that the daddy gang should be the mommy gang now.
3: Yeah.
0: And other paternity issues, but in a opposite way, Pete Davidson and Elsie Hewitt have reportedly parted ways months after the birth of their baby girl, Scotty Rose. As per a source, the comedian's busy schedule ended up affecting their relationship. However, the pair is reportedly prioritizing their daughter, but Hewitt has talked about her motherly duties while taking kind of a dig at Davidson in a TikTok video shared on Saturday. The model clapped back at Diggs about her casual appearance in paparazzi photos. She said, "That's not what I'm thinking about right now. I have a baby to take care of, and I also have to work and make money, and I am doing it on my own, which is hard." The same day, she posted an Instagram story stating that she's looking for assistance with helping raise her child. In response to her claims, a source close to Davidson said Pete has made himself extremely available and has provided full financial support. Pete is actually covering all of Scotty's costs and more. Apparently, these two not really getting along. So once we get more info, we will get that. And that's Lauren's hit list.
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1: Drown out the world and turn us up. From the Planet Fitness Studios, 96.3 WDVD Detroit, a Cumulus Media Station.

0: Blaine and Lauren, 96.3 WDVD. Lauren's off this week on vacation. Veronica and Blaine in the studio today. We have a chance of rain later and a high about 87. So nice muggy day today. 71 right now in Detroit. Pistons, what a terrible loss last night. 125-94. Game 7, they are done. Pick up your golf clubs and hit the links. We'll wait to see you next fall. October, November, whenever the season starts again. So Lauren always teases Veronica and I because we will eat things that are past the best by date.
1: It's all a marketing scheme. Talk about Amen. A money grab.
0: Amen, sister. Talk about money grab. That's you're my
1: smell
0: sister.
1: Test.
0: You're my sister from
1: another
0: mister.
1: You're going to tell me that they know the exact date that it's going to all of a sudden go bad. And they're like, you know what? Yep. Midnight on May 18th. Done. Don't eat it. Toxic. Get out of here.
0: All right, so I follow this Instagram page that talks about food with mold on it. I want to see if you'd eat it or not.
1: Okay,
0: so let's say it's a piece of bread. You see a little piece of mold on the edge. Do you eat it or no?
1: Is it the last piece of bread that I have?
0: Uh-huh.
1: Or probably not. So if I have a full loaf of bread and one on the end has a piece of, like, I've done it before. I'm not eating that piece of bread.
0: Okay.
1: I'm eating the other pieces of bread that look fine.
0: In that loaf. Okay.
1: Yeah.
0: According to this, you should not eat it. Mold spreads deep inside even if you only see a small
1: That's
0: spot.
1: That's what Big Bread wants
0: That's
1: you to
0: what
1: know.
0: Thank you, Veronica.
1: Big Bread wants you
0: yeah!
1: to think.
0: By the way, where is this Team Blaine crap when Lauren's around? Come
1: no,
0: on.
1: No, this is the only thing I'm siding with you on.
0: Okay, all right, fair enough.
1: Everything else is questionable.
0: Okay, hard cheese. You see mold on hard cheese. Do you
1: what
0: eat
1: is
0: it?
1: Hard cheese.
0: Hard cheese is like, I don't
1: like
0: know.
1: Like a slice of cheese?
0: Like
1: or?
0: A really good, I don't know, like a really like thick cheddar
1: like
0: or
1: we're
0: something.
1: We're talking about a block of cheese?
0: Yeah, a big old block, and you see a little thing of mold there in the corner.
1: A little?
0: Yeah.
1: I've cut it off. It's fine.
0: Yeah, that's their answer. They say, yes, go ahead. Chop that part
1: cheese
0: off.
1: Cheese is mold.
0: Exactly.
1: I mean, blue cheese is like molded cheese.
0: Yeah, it is.
1: Why is that safe in the other ones? It's all just fake.
0: Let's go with soft cheese. If there's mold on the soft cheese.
1: What is soft cheese? This doesn't even make sense.
0: It's the stuff that's soft. It's not hard. It's soft.
1: I don't even know what that is.
0: I don't even know. If you see mold on soft cheese, don't eat it. If you see mold
1: good thing I don't know the difference.
0: Same.
1: Let's you know, Google
0: let's
1: say.
0: Let's be honest. We don't buy the fancy cheese here at the Blaine and Lauren program.
1: What's fancy cheese
0: Lauren,
1: to you?
0: Lauren might.
1: What's fancy
0: I
1: cheese?
0: I mean,
1: cheese?
0: Honestly, blue cheese is fancy in my book. I don't know. I always joke with Colleen. I'm like, I'm buying the good cheese for my sandwiches because she's all about American cheese. That woman would only eat American cheese, which quite frankly is not cheese.
1: But it's still good.
0: It melts well.
1: Listen, we don't need to like say that, you know, it's not cheese. Like Taco Bell's not Mexican food, but it's still good.
0: By the way, did you find out the difference between hard and soft cheese?
1: Soft cheese, examples, brie cheese. Fresh mozzarella,
0: yeah.
1: Ricotta, feta are soft cheese.
0: Okay.
1: Hard cheese, Parmesan, aged cheddar, Swiss.
0: Yeah.
1: So think like charcuterie borders for hard cheeses.
0: Yeah.
1: And then spreads are soft cheese. Don't care what kind of cheese it is.
0: Let's do a couple more.
1: Okay.
0: What about carrots?
1: Carrots go. I've never seen mold on carrots before.
0: Neither have I.
1: I don't think that's real.
0: According to this, should you eat it or not? They say sometimes yes. If it's only on the surface, the rest is firm.
1: You find out when carrots are bad when they have that weird slime. That's when I'm just
0: I
1: like, when it's
0: slime.
1: Got that weird texture, it's not about, it's not even about if it's bad or not. It's like, that's gross.
0: Yep.
1: So that's how I know.
0: Oh, here's one. And I actually witnessed this a few days ago because we were getting ready to leave Minnesota and come back home. And we had like the little baby cucumbers.
1: Oh, yeah, yeah.
0: And there was a little mold on one of them. I threw the whole bag out.
1: Okay. Why?
0: Because that's gross. Okay. I'm not doing that. And they say don't eat cucumbers if you find any mold on
1: okay.
0: it.
1: Okay. No, again, it gets like all squishy and weird.
0: Yeah.
1: And gross.
0: It's,
1: like, that's.
0: It gets soft.
1: But it depends on how bad I need it. What if I'm making something and I need it? I just like don't want to go up there.
0: I'm really hungry and I need something crunchy-ish
1: yeah.
0: on my sandwich.

0: 75 northbound at 696, an accident that has two left lanes blocked, stop and go from 9 Mile. 94 eastbound at Livernois, an accident with the right lane blocked. Also looking at some slow construction causing some backups. 94 westbound between Southfield and Middle Belt, some slow traffic there. And 696 eastbound at Orchard Lake, road construction that is scheduled through the fall. Two left lanes are closed. And that's your right now traffic.
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0: 96.3 WDVD. Lauren on vacation this week, so it's Veronica and Blaine. And I just got back on Saturday from a week in Minnesota visiting our family there, my daughter, my son-in-law, and my granddaughter. And I got to tell you, like, it's funny. I was walking in with Chris Renwick from WJR this morning, mm-hmm. Veronica. And he goes, how was the trip? I'm like, it was great. And I must have had a look on my face. He's like, what? I'm like, I freaking love being a grandpa. It's like the
1: you
0: best.
1: Say that every day.
0: I really do. Like, it's so cool because, like, you know, you get all the snuggles and all the fun parts without
1: actually parenting.
0: Without actually parenting.
1: Yeah.
0: And the second she makes eye contact with you, she gets this little gleam in her eye. And she gets all silly and shy, and then she eventually, you know, comes over and gives you a big hug. And it's just the coolest thing in the world.
1: Should I get the marker out, the cry count?
0: I'm not crying right now. Like, here, let me play a little audio. Here's us. There's a park close to our place in the Twin Cities, and we just went on the swings.
2: Should we go way up? Way up.
0: She squeals at some point. Yeah, right there. I mean, and the pure joy of it, it's so cool. And then, yeah, you look at your granddaughter and you go, wow, my daughter has her own daughter. That is cool.
1: That is cool.
0: And I don't know. I just love it. It gives me a high like nothing else.
1: Do you think that you felt that way when you had Bailey?
0: No, because I was... No,
1: not as important.
0: No, I mean that differently. When it's your child, it's different because you're the one responsible. Like, if anything, when we first had Bailey and then Colin, it was like, holy crap, I'm in charge of two humans. Mm-hmm. Luckily, I have Colleen. And there were moments where it was like really... I'm sure Lauren would tell you the same. There are probably moments for her where she and Michael are just kind of like, how do we get, how are we left in charge of these people?
1: How did they let me do this?
0: Right. I remember Colleen saying, when we first had Bailey, we walk out of the hospital. They let us leave the hospital with a child.
1: Yeah. When you also think about, like, you know, what it takes to, like, adopt kids and, you know, the process of that.
0: Yes.
1: And you just walked in there like, hey.
0: Yes.
1: Ready to have this kid.
0: Yes.
1: No class, no, like, you know, requirement of anything.
0: Right. Just... It's not like they give you an IQ test.
1: It's so hard to even adopt a dog these days. You have to go through so much paperwork and they're like, this is crazy.
0: Do you think that your parents love being grandparents, like, in a different way that they loved being parents?
1: Maybe, yeah. Probably. They don't get really, well, maybe my mom does, but, you know, get as deep as you do.
0: Yeah.
1: You know, they're just like, yeah, this is cool. Yeah, they
0: over here in my feelings.
1: And they have, well, there's seven of them. There's seven grandkids. There's a lot of them. And they all came very quickly. So they're all like within a year apart. Now they're older now. They're getting into their teen years, which is really crazy for me to watch them.
0: Yeah.
1: My oldest nephew was born when I was in high school. I was a junior in high school when he was born. And now, like, he's about to go into high school in a couple of years, like in next year, I believe. So, yeah, I mean, yeah, it's just chaos all the time. And it's really, I mean, I like it. I grew up in chaos. I grew up one of like 30 grandkids. Mm. So when I go to my parents' house and all the grandkids are there, like, it's crazy. It's wild. Not a lot of people are used to it, but like, that's my style.
0: Right.
1: And I think my mom loves chaos like that. But she also comes from she's one of seven.
0: Yeah.
1: So chaos.
0: So that's normal.
1: And she's right smack in the middle, too. Mm-hmm. She's the middle child. And so she grew up around chaos. I grew up around chaos, and seeing all of the kids in chaos, even on a smaller level, is really cool. My mom loves that stuff. She loves when the kids go crazy and go on, you know, in the backyard in the summer.
0: Yep.
1: I mean, it's nuts, but it's cool in the best way. I prefer it like that, you know?
0: Yeah, I love, like, we're going to go back next month, and Bailey and Ryan are going to take a few days. They're going to go up on Lake Superior. And stayed. A friend's got a really nice place up there. I mean,
1: that's
0: really
1: nice. Cool.
0: I'm like, by the way, the in-laws,
1: can I borrow that?
0: Okay. How about we just stay on one side of the house and you stay on the other side of the house? We'll watch the baby whenever you want. But like, when we go there, it's just so cool. I was talking to Chris from JR this morning, and I said it's better than parenting in that you don't have any of the responsibility. I know that sounds like a joke, but it's not.
1: It's true.
0: It's true. And you get to watch your kids. And the other thing is, they're doing a very good job. They're really good parents.
1: Yeah.
0: And that's where I get teary-eyed, because I'm so proud of who Bailey is and who Ryan is.
1: Yeah.
0: And how they're raising their baby.
1: Yeah. To make you
0: want. It's not crying. That's not a tear.
1: Yeah, it is.
0: No, it's welling.
1: All right.
0: Sure. Are you putting this on video?
1: No, I'm not.
0: See, cheater. Nancy texted, I get you, Blaine, all of it, especially the daughter, having the daughter part. Yep. Nancy, that's it. I don't know what it is. I mean, if Colin ever has kids, I will be thrilled.
1: I don't know what you're going to do if you have more than one in general.
0: I don't know either. And that's not up to me, and I'm never going to ask.
1: Yeah.
0: That's one of the things that you learn. Like, when your kids get married and all this stuff, here, let me be the guinea pig for all the future grandparents in Metro Detroit. Don't ever ask them how many kids they're going to have, or if they're going to have kids, or any. Just smile.
1: Yeah.
0: Smile and stay back and observe. And if that happens, then great. If you're blessed with grandchildren, great. If not, then that's the way it goes.
1: Yeah. I depend, like, because people are like, you know, will ask me and John if we want kids, and we do. Like, it's not like, you know, taboo or anything. And I think it depends on A, how you deliver the question, and B, who it's coming from.
0: Sure.
1: Like, my mom will ask me, and I don't think that's weird for her to ask me.
0: Right. And it also needs to be in context. Like, after, like, Piper's birth was pretty traumatic. It was an emergency C-section.
1: Yeah. Very
0: baby
1: scary.
0: Was out in 7 minutes. I mean, a lot of things could have gone wrong. I almost lost my daughter.
1: Yeah.
0: So for me to say to her at any point, or to Ryan, hey, when's the next one coming? I can't do it.
1: And I think if you were to phrase it that way, for sure.
0: I mean, I think they want one? I think they probably want another one.
1: I mean,
0: one.
1: If you were, again, I think if you tread lightly in the situation, just be like, you know, are you thinking about it? Like, not like, no, I don't know.
0: I'm not even going to go that far.
1: Yeah. I mean, I think in the context of the situation that Bailey was in, for sure.
0: Yeah.
1: But again, it depends on who it's coming from. If, like, you know, the neighbor down the street's like, hey, what's going on? You guys doing it? Like, that's weird.
0: My mom, I mean, Colleen and I had been married for like 5 minutes, and we were staying at my mom's up north once, and she's like, I'm going to take a shower. And she's like, Colleen, you can join them if you want. You know, never too soon for grandbabies. I'm like, okay.
1: That's when it gets weird. That's when it gets weird.
0: That's really weird.

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0: right, this week, the $1,000 Minute sponsored by the Michigan Lottery. And what a great week, because either you're going to win $1,000 or $50 in Michigan Lottery tickets. Either way,
1: you could win more than $1,000.
0: Yeah, exactly, right? So big thank you to the Michigan Lottery for that and your shot at lots of money. Let's see what happens. Okay, we got Diana in St. Clair Shores. Diana, good morning. How you doing?
2: Good morning. I'm very nervous.
0: Oh, don't be. Don't worry about it.
1: He made me play the $1,000 minute earlier, Diana, so I'm with you. It's very nerve-wracking.
0: But don't be nervous. I wrote some really easy questions. I don't have access.
1: Well, don't say that.
0: I don't have access. Well, listen, I'm trying to make her feel good.
1: Because then if she gets some wrong, then she's going to feel stupid. Don't make her feel dumb.
0: She's smart. Clearly she is. She listens to us.
1: Don't make people feel stupid, Blaine.
0: I'm not. Good guy. You know what?
2: I got good taste.
0: You know what? I don't want to play the game now. I don't want to play. Okay. So you get 10 questions right in 60 seconds. You win $1,000. If you get stuck on any question, just say pass. We'll try to come back to it, okay?
2: Okay.
0: All right.
1: All right, Diana. The timer starts right now. Who won Game 7 last night at LCA?
2: The Cavaliers.
1: Who hosted the season finale of SNL?

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1: Sheplers.
2: The iPhone first came out in 2007. True or false?
1: Got that one. It's true.
2: You got 2 out of 7. Don't worry
1: about
2: it.
1: I told you why you don't tell people they're
2: easy. She's smart, though. She's still smart. She doesn't need to win a stupid game on the radio to prove that she's smart.
1: But hey, you might win more than $1,000,
2: exactly.
1: So screw what we say.
2: Thanks to our friends at the Michigan Lottery. $50 in Michigan Lottery tickets. Scratch and win. Have some fun, all right?
3: Thank you. You guys have a great day.
2: You too. Thank you, Diana.
1: 23 northbound between Silver Lake Road and Lee Road. There's an accident with the right lane blocked. You have stop and go traffic there. 275 southbound between 7 Mile and M14. 75 northbound, that accident has been cleared at 696. However, there is still some slow traffic from 9 Mile. 94 westbound between Little Mac and 12 Mile, some slow traffic. And 94 westbound between Southfield and Middle Belt. That's your right now traffic.
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1: Pete Davidson and Elsie Hewitt have parted ways, and there is some drama. We will get into it. Coming up, 275 northbound at Ford Road, there's an accident that has a left lane blocked. You are stopped from around Michigan Ave. M14 eastbound at Sheldon, an accident causing some backups from Beck Road. And 23 northbound between Silver Lake Road and Lee Road, there is an accident on the right shoulder. And 275 southbound between 7 Mile and M14, looking at some backups there. And that's your right now traffic.
2: 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Now, Lauren's
1: Headless. Matthew McConaughey has opened up that he once fled the country to live amongst people who didn't know who he was. He was pretty early on in his rise to stardom, but he took off to Peru. Said bye, lived there for 22 days. Not 22 years.
3: What if he had?
1: Oh my gosh.
4: I was in Peru for like 22 years, man. It was great. All right. No electricity,
1: and the people there only knew him as Mateo. He says, quote, at the end of 22 days, the tears in their eyes and the tears in my eyes and the hugs we had on the sadness and happiness of saying goodbye were all based off of the man they met named Mateo, who had nothing to do with being a celebrity. So that's pretty crazy. Tom Brady officially made his runway debut at Gucci's massive Cruise 2027 fashion show in New York City. The 7-time Super Bowl champ walked through the middle of Times Square wearing an all-black leather Gucci look with giant billboards lit up around him. The event as designer Demna's first big Gucci Cruise collection, and Brady shared the runway with actual fashion icons like Paris Hilton and Cindy Crawford. And the best is the comments. You always have to look at the comments section. They were less than nice to Tom Brady. Why is he walking like RoboCop? Someone wrote.
3: That is so true. I saw a little footage of that. I was like, dude.
1: He looked a little tight. And then someone asked, why is he walking like the Tin Man?
3: Everything was a little tight, I think.
1: You know what? Stick to broadcasting, Tom. I don't know if modeling is your thing, but hey, what are you going to do? Pete Davidson and Elsie Hewitt have reportedly parted ways months after the birth of their baby girl, Scotty Rose. As per a source, the comedian's busy schedule ended up affecting their relationship. However, the pair is reportedly prioritizing their daughter. But I think Elsie has some other words about that. Elsie Hewitt has talked about her motherly duties while appearing to take a dig at Davidson in a TikTok video she shared on Saturday. The model clapped back at digs about her casual appearance in paparazzi photos. That's not what I'm thinking about right now, she said, because I have a baby to take care of and I also have to work and make money and I'm doing it on my own, which is hard. That same day, she shared a post on her Instagram stories that she's looking for someone to help assist her with Scotty Rose. In response to Hewitt's claims, a source close to Pete says Pete has made himself extremely available and has provided full financial support. Pete is actually covering all of Scotty's costs and more. So these two, not really getting along. We'll have more reports as we get some more info on that. And that's Lauren's Hit List.
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0: Blaine and Lauren, 96.3 WDVD. Lauren on vacation this week. It's Veronica and Blaine. Big loss last night. Terrible loss. I mean, horrible performance by the Pistons. Let's be honest. They were really never in that game last night. They lost 125-94. Oof. They're out of the playoffs, but you're in it. In that, you could win a trip to wherever the heck you want this summer to see Post Malone and Jelly Roll.
1: Yeah, you pick the city, we'll take care of the rest. Flights, hotel, tickets, text the national keyword CREATURE to 95819. CREATURE, C-R-E-A-T-U-R-E, CREATURE to 95819 for your chance to win. Good luck.
0: All right, so Veronica, the other day you were telling Lauren and me, about your rule for dinner.
1: Yeah, while you were in Minnesota, I was, running the board and stuff, and I said to Lauren, I said, what should I have for dinner tonight? I don't feel like cooking. And she goes,
0: that's what it's like when you're on the board. You never feel like cooking. It's hard work over here.
1: It is, yeah.
0: Slaving right. over a hot.
1: It know. Is, yeah. And Lauren was like, ooh, great question. She's like, why don't you have kava? You were just talking about kava the other day. They put a kava in Canton, and it's very good.
0: What is it? It's like salads and like...
1: It's a Mediterranean. Yeah. It's quick Mediterranean food. But it's a chain.
0: Yeah.
1: And that's this. There's one here and there's one in Canton. I think there's one in Detroit.
0: There's one downtown. Yeah.
1: Yeah.
0: It's not very, too far from us.
1: Very good. And I said, no, I can't because that's a lunch food. And she said, what are you talking about? And I said, I don't like to have, I don't want to say chains, but like, I don't want chain food, fast food, quick food for dinner. That is a lunch only experience. And I don't have a reason behind that. But for me, like, I love a fast food moment. I really do.
0: Yeah.
1: But I'm like, I don't want Taco Bell for dinner. That,
0: really?
1: I don't want that. No, I want that for lunch.
0: By the way, that's the second time today you've mentioned Taco Bell
1: love
0: on the show.
1: Taco Bell. Or McDonald's, an insert fast food. That's not a dinner meal.
0: Wendy's, Subway, Jimmy John's.
1: Don't give me any of it. That is for lunch only.
0: Okay.
1: So what did I end up doing on Friday? What did I end up getting?
0: Because Lauren's always like raving about her Friday night Qdoba.
1: That, yeah.
0: Right?
1: She likes Chipotle. I'm a Qdoba girl, but whatever.
0: Chipotle, yeah.
1: What? Yeah. And that's more of a dinner fast food. I don't know why. It doesn't make sense. But I still don't want it. I don't want it for dinner.
0: It's messed up.
1: I want it for lunch.
0: Hey, 866-298-9630. Text us or call us and tell us your weird dinner rules. I have one.
1: Okay.
0: While you try to figure out.
1: What did I eat for dinner? I don't remember.
0: Well, then you went out and got blitzed on Saturday.
1: Yeah,
0: so that's probably why you can't remember. My rule was, and how I delivered the news to my wife early on in our marriage was probably not the best. So I was doing afternoons. And I would get home 7:30, 8 o'clock at night. And, she'd have dinner ready. Mm-hmm. But it was like soup and a sandwich. I'm like, soup and sandwich is not dinner.
1: Is it not? Is it because it's not?
0: I need meat, potatoes, and something else.
1: Well, okay.
0: That did not go over well.
1: But yeah, what did she say about that?
0: She was like,
1: oh, I got Thai food.
0: You got Thai food,
1: oh,
0: okay.
1: It was so good.
0: Was it?
1: Yes.
0: Took you 5 minutes to remember.
1: Pad see you and some crab rangoons. Ban pad Thai in okay. Belleville. Ugh, 10 out of 10. So very good.
0: Sounds great.
1: It was great.
0: I'm happy for you. Yeah, I mean, no, I can't do soup and a sandwich for dinner.
1: Okay.
0: That's my one and only rule on that.
1: I love a soup. I really do. I know people who are very anti-soup as a meal.
0: I don't know.
1: I am not one of those people, but...
0: I'm not...
1: I understand why some people are.
0: Okay, do you know, like... I don't know. Why?
1: Why am I like this?
0: Yeah, why?
1: Because fast food doesn't really, this sounds weird, but like it doesn't feel like a complete meal. Even if you get a meal, it's not a complete meal in my opinion.
0: So would pizza constitute fast food?
1: I'm not a pizza person.
0: I know you're not, but you're engaged to one.
1: Yeah, I guess. I don't ever want pizza, really, like ever. So that's never going to be an option. And I do this... On Fridays, specifically when John is on shift at work, because then I get to pick whatever I want. And I don't, we will go to two different places sometimes.
0: Right.
1: But but he wasn't
2: really
1: home. Yes.
2: Okay, see, that I can't do.
1: I know.
2: That I absolutely cannot do.
1: It annoys me to no end.
2: We have to agree on one place. There's got to be one place that the two of us can find what we want.
1: It's not. That doesn't exist in my household.
2: Really?
1: I mean, it does.
2: Okay, give me an example. Like the last time you guys went to two different places on the same night.
1: One time he went and got Jet's Pizza and I got Thai food.
2: Really?
1: Yeah. I don't agree with it, but it happens.
2: Wow. Okay, give us your crazy food rules. 866-298-9630.

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0: have your tickets to see Niall Horan. And by the way, that show is next year, March 19th, 2027. Niall Horan tickets coming up at about 8:35 when we do Are You Brighter Than Blaine? Last week, we were doing Blaine's Brainbuster, which we do every day at about 9:20-ish. And the question was, 41% of pet owners have tried what? And the answer was pet food.
1: Their dog's pet. Yeah, their dog's food.
0: Their dog's food.
1: I can't say I've ever done this.
0: I'm proud of you for that, Veronica.
1: It just doesn't seem very appetizing.
0: Did AJ, R.I.P.
1: R.I.P.
0: Did the little guy have like fancy food? Or did he have like that?
1: It's expensive. I wouldn't call it fancy because he had stomach problems. So, because among other things. But he was on like regular food for a while. And then he had some stomach stuff. And then I had to switch his food. All kibble, though. I didn't have like any of the farmer's dog.
0: He was a chihuahua,
1: like
0: right?
1: Yeah. No. And he, it was a whole big thing.
0: Little dude.
1: But it was, just kibble. And he was very particular about his food and how he ate it. It was a whole big thing. But I had never any desire to try it because it's kibble and how good can it be?
0: Right.
1: It stank and,
0: If I remember correctly, Lauren did say that she tried her dog's dog food.
1: Yeah, she had the farmer's dog, which is the fancy dog food that is...
0: Looks like human food.
1: Yeah.
0: So we got a text while we were talking about this last week, and I thought we could get a little more out of it here today. 866-298-9630. Tell us the stupid crap you did as a kid. It doesn't have to involve pet food. It doesn't have to involve anything in particular. Just the stupid crap that you pulled as a kid, because somebody texted us saying, ha, my brother tried dog food, the hard kind, and it was a bone. So he ate a dog bone and can't remember, and it was only because we were playing Truth or Dare as kids. LOL.
1: Oh, the truth. Do the kids still play Truth or Dare these days?
0: Don't know.
1: They should. I was too scared to get in trouble as a kid that I didn't. I started my hooliganness when I was in high school. I did some probably...
0: It's carried on to most recently this weekend.
1: Yeah. When I was a kid, I would say 10 years old and younger. I was too scared to get in trouble. I was a very quiet kid and I just kind of nobody look at me.
0: Good grades.
1: Nobody say anything to me. I asked. I wouldn't say good grades.
0: I ended up in radio,
1: listen, C's get degrees, my friends. It's what they don't tell you, kids. C's get degrees.
0: Reach for the middle.
1: You can't be good at everything.
0: So why bother?
1: Who cares? You get the diploma.
0: Auntie Ka with her words of wisdom this morning.
1: Yeah.
0: My brother, it was like a treasure trove of stupidity. And I mean that in a loving way. R.I.P. to John. John would do the craziest crap. We had snowmobiles. We lived in Sault Ste. Marie. We were on the water, right on the river, and it would freeze over. And the ice would get a foot and a half thick.
1: Yeah.
0: So it was, people would drive trucks out on the ice.
1: Yeah, I believe that.
0: John never did that, but he would wait till the end of April, beginning of May, and take a snowmobile out on the ice while it's clearly there's open water.
1: Mm-hmm.
0: And at one point, he went through the ice.
1: On the snowmobile?
0: On the snowmobile. Now, it was through soft ice that didn't completely break. Okay. So he was a foot and a half under the water. And I had to go out there and help him pull the snowmobile out of the ice.
1: Oof.
0: Yeah, that hurt. That was fun. Another thing that John did was there was a street. So think of it as the top of a T. A capital T. So you're going down this path, right, on a snowmobile,
1: mm-hmm.
0: hauling butt, and then the street crosses the top of the T. John wanted to jump across that street. Mm. So you had to get the speed going. So you don't have time to look for cars.
1: Uh-oh.
0: And he would do that. Nothing ever happened, except once thank God, right? He flew across, was airborne the whole way across the street, landed in the opposite ditch, got it stuck, and
1: is he the oldest?
0: Oldest boy.
1: But?
0: Yeah, one, two, he's third.
1: Oh, okay. That honestly makes sense. I feel like the oldest kids don't want to get in trouble.
0: Yeah, Cindy never would have done that.
1: Yeah.
0: And I'm like, dude. Oh, yeah, and he would do it without a helmet, so there's that.
1: Oh, yeah.
0: Brandy says,
1: why have that?
0: Yeah, well, I mean, why bother? There's a perfectly good helmet right there.
1: Right.
0: Why put that on? Brandy says, as a kid, we used to copy my grandma's cat and do whatever the cat did. And one time the cat ate its food. So we all got in line and ate a piece of the cat food. And it was really, really salty and it tasted really gross. I bet. I bet it did.
1: Something about animal food intrigues kids.
0: You know what's funny about it is, like, I never, like, we had a dog growing up, and I was never, ever compelled to even try it.
1: Yeah.
0: Of course, John tried the dog food. I mean.
1: Yeah, of course.
0: What wouldn't John do?
1: Yeah, right. Seriously, you write a book on all that.
0: I've got a podcast coming out called John, and the things he did.

0: Blaine and Lauren, 96.3 WDVD. Lauren on vacation this week. It's Veronica and Blaine. And 21% of us say that we never lock the bathroom door, even if guests are over. I'll say this. The only time I lock the bathroom, if I'm in my own house or in someone else's house, is if there are kids around. Otherwise, I just shut the door, do my business, and get on with it.
1: I don't even shut the door when no one's home.
0: Well, yeah, if nobody's home. If it's you and John, do you leave the door open?
1: Mm-hmm, yeah.
0: You guys do. You and Lauren, what's up with that?
1: Why bother?
0: Open door policy? You're in there dropping a massive deuce?
1: Oh, well, if I'm going number two, then yeah.
0: Okay. All right.
1: Which I usually, honestly, so actually, now
0: let's
1: that I think about it.
0: Let's get to know Veronica's bathroom habits.
1: I will go, if I have to go number two, I go into my, like the, because we have two bathrooms, and I'll go into the one that's in our bedroom, but yeah. I'll leave the door open.
0: Oh, yeah. Oh. So is the door closed to the bedroom?
1: No.
0: Oh.
1: He doesn't go in that bathroom.
0: He never goes there?
1: No.
0: So he does all of his bathroom stuff in the other bathroom?
1: Mm-hmm. That's his bathroom.
0: All of it?
1: Yep.
0: That's a pretty good deal.
1: I will never buy a house without two bathrooms.
0: If we have three bathrooms in our house, one on the main floor, two upstairs, if I have to do a number two, I go upstairs to our bathroom.
1: Yeah.
0: And I close the door. So there's a bedroom door. There's a door from the bedroom to the bathroom, and then it's got its own little door.
1: Oh, I see.
0: So I'll close the door to the bathroom.
1: To the bathroom, but not. Yeah. That makes sense.
0: Yeah.
1: Yeah. John always closes the door.
0: Well, yeah.
1: All the time.
0: Because he's a guy.
1: Why?
0: I think guys are more prone to do this than anyone else, whether you're home with your fiance or anywhere. Interesting to me in this story, 34% of people say they always lock the bathroom door. Lock it. Not just close it, but lock it.
1: Yeah, that's interesting.
0: Again,
1: I mean, I get it.
0: Like, if there's kids around, I'm locking.
1: You never know.
0: Walk in.
1: Yeah.
0: And if I'm a guest at your house and I want some kid walking in, what the heck? Mr. Fowler's weird. No, he's not. He's just going to the bathroom.
1: Do you lock the bathroom here?
0: Oh, I always do, yeah.
1: Okay. I accidentally did not do that last week.
0: So, yeah, tell me
1: about somebody
0: this.
1: I went to the bathroom. It was after I was here for a while.
0: After the show was over. Yeah, it was later.
1: Yeah, and I went to the bathroom before I left, and we have two bathrooms in this place. We have one that's near the JR studios. It's
0: right.
1: A single stall.
0: The hazmat situation.
1: Yeah, and this is why I should never go into that one. And then we have the long one.
0: Yeah, far away.
1: That's far away. I decided to just quickly go into that one, and for whatever reason, I forgot to lock it. I didn't even notice that, because I'll look sometimes.
0: Right.
1: And I forgot to lock it. And somebody, I don't know who.
0: Male or female?
1: Male.
0: Old?
1: I don't know.
0: Okay.
1: I just knew it was a guy. And
0: walks in. Are you seated?
1: Like pulling my leggings up.
0: No way.
1: Yep.
0: What did he see?
1: I don't know.
0: Oh my God, Veronica.
1: And then I walked out and nobody was standing out there. So I just left.
0: Oh, that's awkward.
1: So awkward. And I always lock that door. I always do. Just for whatever reason, I forgot to. I was in a rush.
0: Okay, I have so many questions. Do you think it was a guest for the other radio station?
1: I don't know.
0: Okay.
1: I don't want to know. I'm going to forget that it ever happened, and I'm going to move on with my day.
0: I'm not. I want to investigate this and find out who it was.
1: No,
0: and confront them. Dude, on the other hand, you got to lock that door.
1: I got to lock the door,
0: That's completely
1: but
0: on you.
1: But to be fair, they didn't knock.
0: You don't need to knock.
1: I'm sorry. Yes, you do.
0: No, you don't.
1: I knock every time.
0: I never knock.
1: Because I want to avoid situations like this, so I knock.
0: I never knock.
1: Sometimes
0: I just try the knob, and if it opens, then there we go.
1: Listen, people, I'm a busy girl, and I can't remember to do everything all the time, so someone could do me the courtesy and knock on the door.
0: Okay.
1: It's a single bathroom. Knock on the damn door. Anyway.
0: How do you feel about this?
1: This is stupid. 275 northbound after Ford Road, an accident that has the two left lanes block your stop and go for Michigan Avenue. 75 northbound at Front Street, accident that has the two left lanes blocked. 696 eastbound at Orchard Lake Road, construction causing some slow traffic. 94 eastbound between 275 and Telegraph, some backups there. And 96 westbound between Levan and 275, some road construction there, slow from around Farmington. And that's your right now traffic.
0: I have a neighbor who did not take my advice and went with another roofing company. And that was a mistake because the job took way longer than they expected. They also complained that the price was not what they were quoted, not even close. 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
1: Brandy, good morning.
2: Good morning.
1: All right, I'm going to ask you 5 questions while Blaine is out of the room, and then we'll bring him back in, and then he will answer the same 5 questions. All right?
2: Sounds good. Thanks.
1: All right. What vitamin does E. coli produce?
2: Vitamin E.
1: What instrument did Michelle play in American Pie?
2: Oh, God. The flute.
1: What U.S. city is nicknamed the Big Peach?
2: Atlanta.
1: Which song was Lady Gaga's first single? Was it Poker Face or Just Dance?
2: Just Dance.
1: And what celebrity had their dog cloned twice?
2: Oh, God. Justin Bieber?
1: All right, I'm going to bring Blaine back in. I'm going to ask him the same 5 questions. Brandy, hold tight.
3: All right. Veronica's getting over to her chair.
1: All right, Blaine, are you ready?

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1: It's done.
2: Yeah.
1: That's nice job, Brandy. Good job. Great game.
3: Thank you.
1: And you know what? You win a fabulous prize. 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Next March, we're planning ahead, Brandy. Niall Horan at Little Caesars Arena on March 19th, 2027. You're all set. You got tickets for the show. Congrats.
3: 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Thank you guys so much.
2: 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What a day. What a way to start your Monday.
1: It's a great way. Yeah. Thank you, Brandy.
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1: Alex Cooper is probably going to have to change the podcast of Call Her Daddy. I'll tell you why. Coming up after 275 northbound after Ford Road. That accident has been cleared. However, there is still some traffic from Michigan Avenue. 75 northbound at Front Street. That accident has been cleared, but you're still looking at some backups there. 696 eastbound at Orchard Lake. Some slow traffic with the two left lanes closed. 94 east westbound between Connor and Mount Elliott. And 94 westbound between Southfield and Middlebelt. Some slow traffic there. And that's your right now traffic.
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1: Hit List. CMAs were last night in Las Vegas. Shania Twain, first-time host, and from what I saw, did a pretty good job. Looked really excited to be there.
3: Yeah.
1: And Ella Langley and Cody Johnson were the big winners from last night. Ella won Female Artist of the Year, plus Song of the Year, and Single of the Year for Choosing Texas. 7 awards total for her.
3: Wow.
1: And she got pretty emotional during her acceptance speech. So much so that they had to keep playing Choosing Texas before she could even come up with words. But once she did, she thanked all of the women that helped her in the industry, including shout-outs to Lainey Wilson, Miranda Lambert, and Kelsey Ballerini. She was just super grateful to win and looked great.
3: I think Miranda Lambert produced this album.
1: She helped write Choosing Texas. So, yeah.
3: She,
1: as far as the song, I think it was either song or single of the year, Miranda did get an award for it.
3: I'm one of Ella's fellas.
1: Yeah.
3: Yeah.
1: She's great.
3: I'm a fan.
1: I mean, she's a powerhouse in country music right now, and well-deserved. She's great. Katy Perry surprised fans with an intimate performance at LA's legendary Hotel Cafe, marking what she called a new beginning in her career. The pop superstar performed at the same venue where she was discovered nearly 20 years ago, giving fans a stripped-down, emotional set. Katy shared her singing The One That Got Away and other backstage moments on Instagram and reflected on how full circle the experience felt.
4: Well, here we are again. Seems like everything goes in circles, yeah? Nothing ever stays still, does it? And it's all about change, adapting. Fighting change is like fighting the tides. If you can reframe it, every ending has a beginning. I think tonight is all about new beginnings and honoring what was created and nurtured here for so long. 2026 is very different than 2006 when I started coming here. I think these days we worry about being replaced. We worry about trying to fully understand what's coming. We are all bracing for that change. Still, I believe that the human experience will never truly be duplicated.
1: Fans are calling it one of her most authentic performances in years, and she's actually going to be performing at the opening ceremonies for the FIFA World Cup in June, so she is up to something.
3: Yep.
1: Podcaster Alex Cooper announced that she is pregnant with her first baby with husband Matt Kaplan. The Call Her Daddy host revealed the news of the maternity-style Instagram photo shoot with the caption, "Our family," and social media went nuts with congratulations from fans and celebrities, which is probably why she's not wasting any more breath on Alex Earl on that drama. But Alex and Matt got married back in 2024. She's been pretty open about her fertility journey and all of that, so this doesn't come with as a surprise, really, to me. But fans are already joking that daddy gang turning into mommy gang. And that's Lauren's Hit List.
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0: Blaine and Lauren, 96.3 WDVD. Huge loss last night for the Pistons. Game 7, 125-94. They are out of the playoffs after a 60-win season. Full house last night, but they just didn't have enough steam. Not enough gas in the tank. Couldn't get it done. Increasing clouds today. Maybe some storms later this afternoon. Breezy in 87. It is 75 in Detroit. File this under things Leslie Knope would never have done on Parks and Rec.
1: Okay.
0: The director, the executive director of the Park District in Markham, Illinois, is in trouble. In fact, the city has filed a lawsuit against the director who authorized a helicopter landing last week at a public park for her daughter's prom pictures.
1: So mom works for the government, and for the daughter, she wanted to hire a helicopter.
0: Yep.
1: So why are they suing her?
0: Yeah, they're suing her because there were kids at the park playing basketball, and they ran once a helicopter hovered above and landed on the grass. The park director's 17-year-old daughter was on board the helicopter at the time. No one was hurt. People could have been hurt, though.
1: I'm more annoyed that she did this for prom.
0: Right?
1: Or just did it in general. Like, tell me you're trying to, like, live through your daughter's life without telling me.
0: No kidding, right?
1: Like, that just seems like it's weird. A little weird. Prom's not that big of a deal.
0: Well,
1: it is a big deal.
0: I was just going to say, because I remember,
1: but not helicopter big deal.
0: I remember talking about on our show, like this might have been 10 years ago, might have been back like around the time you were an intern. I remember doing a story with Lauren about a kid who lived in, I want to say, Phoenix, and flew his girlfriend to Hawaii to do the promposal. It's
1: too much.
0: Out of hand,
1: doing too much. Doing too much.
0: Was that, like, when you were in high school, was the promposal
1: they were starting.
0: Trend
1: That's where
0: up?
1: we started that trend, I will say.
0: Nice job.
1: And I know.
0: Way to go,
1: I
0: millennials.
1: I personally did it. It was starting to become a thing. It definitely got out of hand. I got asked to my first prom. So we had junior, senior prom because I went to a very small school. My junior prom, I got asked with a cookie cake. 10 out of 10. Loved a cookie cake. I forgot.
0: John could have used that to propose to you for marriage and it would have worked.
1: Yeah. My senior year prom, I had gone with the same guy and we were like dating at that point, right?
0: Yeah.
1: We were long term. I think he just like got me roses and surprised me and said, "Would you go to prom with me?" But I have seen like in our school store, we used to write on the windows and someone wrote like, so and so, will you go to prom with me? So like stuff like that where it's not going to take you a full day to organize it, right? You're just doing it and it's in a big grand gesture. There's no helicopters. There's no flying. There's nothing, none of that involved.
0: I think some guy that my daughter was dating at the time sent in like three guys from the choir group to sing an a cappella song to
1: for a
0: promposal in class. That's the other thing. They disrupt class.
1: No, yeah, that's
0: these things
1: not
0: happen
1: do it.
0: A lot at school during the school day, and it's like, God. But yeah.
1: Honestly, though, I will say, though, the promposals make it get a little creative. Like, I think it's fun that students are getting creative in that way. So, like, you know.
0: No, put it in your schoolwork. Do
1: screw
0: it.
1: Screw the schoolwork. They pass everybody these days.
0: Well, they passed you and me, didn't they?
1: Yeah, they did.

0: Blaine and Lauren, 96.3 WDVD. Lauren's off this week, so it's Veronica and Blaine goofing around. And we've got Blaine's Brainbuster coming up in a few minutes. Going to give you a four-pack of tickets to the new movie, Star Wars, The Mandalorian, and Grogu. I call him Baby Yoda.
1: Well, yeah, that's what most people call him.
0: Right?
1: Yeah.
0: Nobody calls him Grogu.
1: Not really.
0: Anyway, we'll give you those tickets, give you a chance to win here in about 10 minutes with Blaine's Brainbuster on 96.3 WDVD. It's Monday. That means Margarita Monday at Mr. Miguel's. It's not really a thing, but I'm making it a thing. Let's make this a thing, people. Let's go to Mr. Miguel's, get a margarita. They've got amazing house margs. They have hand-squeezed margs. They've got the s'more martini and more at Mr. Miguel's. 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Come on in. You are more than welcome. We're going to take great care of you. 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And the portions are generous. I always have leftovers. I love that. 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Check them out. Mr. Miguel's in Livonia, the mall at Partridge Creek in Clinton Township, Utica, Brownstown, and in Warren. 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

0: 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Blaine's Brainbuster for a 4-pack of tickets to check out the new Star Wars movie, The Mandalorian and Grogu, which comes out Friday. 4-pack of tickets for you. 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
1: I don't listen to music when I work out. Is that weird?
0: No.
1: It's like silence. I have headphones in, but I don't listen to anything.
0: Wait. I'm going to stop the bed. So you're at Planet Fitness on your little machine.
1: I don't do the machines.
0: Okay, whatever. You're running or walking or whatever you're doing.
1: Yeah.
0: Earbuds in.
1: Yes, but I will say.
0: Faking that you're listening to music because you don't want to talk to people.
1: Yes, however, I
0: respect that.
1: No, but here's the thing. I have an app that I do my workouts with, so okay. I have headphones and listening to that.
0: But oh, is it like instructing you?
1: Yeah. Okay. So it's like a whole, because I'll get distracted. I can't do things on my own. So, and I don't count reps. It's a whole thing. So I have the video on when I have my headphones in. I get in a little corner, but then I go on the treadmill and that's when the headphones are in and I'm not bothering to listen to music because I'm going to keep skipping over songs. I don't want to listen to that. And it gets annoying. So silence or I'm on TikTok.
0: You know, Veronica, I'm going to say this with love.
1: That's fine.
0: You are, one of the most goofed up people I've ever met in my life.
1: I know. It's like how I do it on walks too. But anyway, that's a little side story for that.
0: Okay. 17% of us claim we listen to what when we work out. What do you think the what is? What is the answer? 866-298-9630. It's Blaine's Brainbuster on Blaine and Lauren, 96.3 WDVD.

0: 96.3 WDVD, Blaine and Lauren and Blaine's Brainbuster. The question is, 17% of us claim we listen to what when we are working out? Hey, Grace, what's the answer?
1: I thought it was phone messages.
0: You're listening to your voicemails and stuff like that.
2: Can't be bothered to do that after they leave them. Just wait for the gym.
0: It's funny. Somebody actually left me a message during our last break.
2: Mm-hmm.
0: And it drives me nuts not knowing what they said.
2: They transcribe it, though, right?
0: I know, but like it took me a few minutes, and I had to like look at it, and I was like, oh, thank God. That's a great guess. I'm sorry, though. That's not it. Thanks for trying. Hey, Ashley, 17% of us claim that we listen to what when we work out? What is it?
3: Classical music.
0: Classical music is indeed the answer.
2: I need to start doing that. Maybe that'll...
0: Yes.
2: I'll start doing that.
0: Oh, we have little kids there in the background? What's going on?
3: Yes, we have a one-year-old, Maverick.
0: Oh, my God, Maverick.
2: Hey, Maverick.
0: Hey, Maverick, how you doing, buddy? Hey, Maverick, be a good boy today, okay?
2: he says debatable.
3: We're teething.
0: He's like, we'll see about that.
2: Oh, yeah. Are you teething? Godspeed to you, Mom.
0: Yeah, thoughts and prayers.
2: Thoughts and prayers.
0: Four-pack of tickets for you to check out the new Star Wars movie, The Mandalorian and Grogu. Congratulations.
3: Awesome, thank you. My son's going to be so excited.
0: Yeah.
2: That'll be fun.
3: My 12-year-old loves Star Wars. So
0: oh, really?
3: I'm going to take him.
2: Perfect.
0: Well, yeah, it's baby Yoda, so it'll be a great movie, I'm sure.
3: Yeah.
0: And if it isn't, it was free. Who cares? Thank you so much. We appreciate it. We're going to put you on hold. Make sure you get your prize and everything. Yeah, that's it. Listen to classical music whilst working out. I do not. I can't. I can't.
2: What do you listen to when you work out? Do you work out?
0: Smart
2: ass. That
0: was
2: a very long pause.
0: I was just trying to. I was just trying to remember the last thing that I listened to. A lot of times I will put music on, but like you were saying earlier, skip.
2: It just gets annoying.
0: And then I'll just turn it off and it's silence, but I'll leave the earbuds in only because I need a place for them.
2: Yeah.
0: You know what I mean?
2: I need the Planet Fitness treadmills to be able to Bluetooth to the TV.
0: I would really, yes.
2: I would enjoy that.
0: Yeah.
2: So is there a way for, you know, science to do that?
0: If, for example, I'm doing a treadmill, I'm playing a game. I play all my, you know, get as many games as I can. And then I listen to some music. But yeah, I'm skip every other song.
2: It just
0: song.
2: Gets so annoying. Why bother?
0: It's nuts. All right, it's 9:31 now, 96.3 WDVD. 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
1: 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Lauren's off this week, so it's Veronica and Blaine goofing around in the studio, and raising hell is what we're doing.
2: Trying to just do our best.
1: Although, I gotta say this, we're not responsible for the Pistons last night.
2: I wouldn't be responsible for that. I mean, play.
1: Listen, listen, it's funny, I love how people, the day after you lose a game seven, how people just poop all over everything. Mm-hmm. Well, who would have thought this team would get to the finals with this lineup? Dude, they had 60 wins this season. That's really 60 out of 82?
2: Yeah.
1: How's your percentage?
2: Yeah.
1: You know what I mean?
2: Mm-hmm.
1: That's pretty solid. So tap the brakes.
2: Do we think that Cleveland's going to even go all the way?
1: Hell no.
2: It's going to be the Spurs.
1: What is it? Is it the Knicks in the East?
2: The Knicks and
1: Cleveland.
2: And then the Thunder and the Spurs, I believe.
1: Yeah, I think you're right. I think the Spurs win. But yeah, they got slapped around last night. 125-94. Game seven. Famous people there. Verlander, Isaiah Thomas, Ben Wallace. I mean, ask those guys to suit up. Who knows?
2: Get Rip Hamilton's. Get the mask back.
1: Rip is awesome.
2: He looks like he hasn't even really aged that much, too, which is crazy.
1: Right. Meanwhile, Ben Wallace is like he's three steps away from the old folks' home.
2: Okay. Tap the brakes, man. 1 foot in the grave, that guy.
1: See, Ben is how many years younger than me? Right?
2: Yeah, I don't know how old Ben Wallace. How old is Ben Wallace?
1: He's younger than me. There's no doubt about that.
2: Yeah, he is. He's 51.
1: He's 51?
2: Yeah.
1: You have to admit. He looks considerably older.
2: You think so? I wouldn't say. I mean, yeah, maybe. But
1: I'm just saying.
2: That's what they say about you, too. They say, ooh, whoa.
1: Ooh, what happened? I turned around and he got old.
2: Guy, all of a sudden, I listened to Blade back in the day, and I thought he was much younger.
1: I remember back in 2004, he was a young-looking fella. Well, anyway. That was 21 years ago or whatever. The Swatch store at the Somerset Collection was closed yesterday. It comes after a product release of watches that start at $400, by the way. By the way, here's what I learned. Swatch has a store. The event was canceled early Saturday morning because people were losing their minds trying to get into the Somerset Collection, pounding on the door, running around, all sorts of crap. There was video of it all over the place online. Three arrests were made. And then they were basically told you're going to have to go to court.
2: What is this?
1: They were doing a release, a new watch that's like starts at $400.
2: And it's called Swatch?
1: Swatch is the name of the brand.
2: I've never heard of it.
1: That's because it's from the 80s, Veronica. I'm not...
2: Well, a lot of these other brands have been around for a minute.
1: Yeah, but the last time these guys, like, honestly...
2: They're not very trendy.
1: Not relevant at all. I don't mean that in a mean way. Like, I know. But I'm just saying... I'm not
2: standing in line for a new Swatch watch.
1: I'm trying to think, in all honesty, like we joked about my age a minute ago, here's what you learn when you get older. What do you stand in line for?
2: You won't stand in line for anything.
1: I'm not standing in line for...
2: If there was a line outside of this building, you'd probably be like, we don't... Work's not that important.
1: I got a studio at home. I'll work remotely. Screw it.
2: So, I mean, I get it.
1: Meno Rayom. I had to look up the pronunciation of this. She is French-Canadian, obviously, and she will be the new general manager of the PWHL team here in Détroit. I'm saying it the French way. Rayom won her silver medal as the goalie for Team Canada, and she is the first woman to ever play in an exhibition game in any pro sport in North America. That goes way back to 92 and 93 when she was playing a preseason game for the Tampa Bay Lightning.
2: Oh, yeah.
1: She's also done some... I want to say analysis and stuff for the Red Wings broadcast a few times. So
2: she's going to learn about winning hockey out here in the U.S. in Detroit.
1: Well,
2: tell you that right
1: and
2: now.
1: She knows a lot about it. And don't listen, Veronica, we have a nice peace thing going with Canada.
2: Not if I got anything to say about
1: it. Why do you got to start trouble with Canadians? They will drop the gloves.
2: I know.
1: Yeah. So be nice.
2: I'm just saying, she came over to us.
1: She's got.
2: Just saying.
1: Remember Canada? That was Veronica, not Lauren, and not Blaine.
2: I just like to stir the pot.

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1: You might have heard about this story, Blaine, because it's in Minneapolis, what they're doing for kids this summer. I'll tell you about it coming up.

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1: This is a really cool story for the summer upcoming. The Minneapolis School District. Minneapolis School District will prove, whatever. Day one of covering for Lauren. I'm already missing them. They're going to provide free meals and snacks to kids this summer.
2: That is nice.
1: More than 60 schools, parks, recreation centers, libraries, and community sites will provide food, which must be eaten on site. Anyone 18 years of age or younger can access these meals and snacks. You're not going to have to be enrolled in the school district. You can just come get your meals and then, you know, make sure that you're fed during the summer. So you don't need to sign up or anything. And they're offering the food through the Federal Summer Food Service Program.
2: And a lot of those kids are like, that's how they get their meals during the school year anyway. Yeah. So the summer comes. Yeah, we talk about that here in Metro Detroit quite a bit, where programs are available through the school year. But then at the summer, feast or famine, unfortunately.
1: Yeah, this is for nonprofits across town. So that's really good.
2: That is nice.
1: Yeah.
2: Should be a decent day today. They say we're supposed to get some rain, maybe a thunderstorm later this afternoon. Breezy. 87.
1: That's hot. Why does it just, it goes from like, hey.
2: 50 to 87.
1: Yeah, like I woke up yesterday and I was like, I wasn't ready. Yeah. Chill out.
2: And I got to be honest with you. I'm not sure if Kendall's up next or if it's Renee. Because I know Kendall said she was going to be out on Friday and I knew that. And I know she's been like on a little trip.
1: I think it's Kendall.
2: You do?
1: Based on my findings.
2: Okay, all right.
1: We'll see, though.
2: Did you see her in the hallway? Was that your finding?
1: No.
2: Well, we'll find out next. Stick around, and then we'll see you tomorrow.
1: Bye.
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A Pistons win last night would have been awesome, but alas, it was not to be so. It was fun having them in the playoffs, though, wasn't it? I watched a lot of basketball. 96.3 WDVD, it's Kendall. All right, let's do this Monday.

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1: Hi, I'm Ryan Tedder with One Republic, and this is our new song, Need Your Love. 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
0: Here's One Republic's Ryan Tedder on how he spends his downtime.
1: I have two modes. I have 110 miles an hour, barely staying on the track, and then I have don't ask me to do anything, do nothing. So guilty pleasure for me is doing nothing. Vacation for me is not let's go to all the museums and let's go. Like, I see more culture in 90 days. I'm lucky that I, you know, will see in any 90-day period, I might see more culture than just about anybody will see in a 9-year period. And I've been around the world a bunch. I've seen it all a lot. So I don't feel guilty about doing nothing. I want to watch Netflix. I want to sit. I want to get a massage. I want to, like, hang by the pool. My guiltiest pleasure is I've become a full-on tropical Caribbean. Like, put me near palm trees, near a beach in, like, the Caribbean or Southeast Asia, anywhere exotic and fun and beautiful, and just don't talk to me.

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0: 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Back from my long weekend in Hocking Hills. 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I will tell you all about it. 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

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Where are you going? They've got their big ass stadium tour. You pick the city and we'll take care of the hotel, airfare, and tickets to the show. 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

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And I've got that keyword again to see Post Malone and Jelly Roll. 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

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They've got four packs of tickets to see Mandalorian and Grogu. 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

0: Hi, I'm Ryan Tedder with One Republic, and this is our new song, Need Your Love. It's your music plus.
1: Here's One Republic's Ryan Tedder on his must-have carry-on items when he's traveling.
0: Must-haves. I travel, I don't know, I was probably in 30 countries this year or last year. Carry-on. Everyone's like, oh, socks and underwear. Obviously socks and underwear, but you can buy that anywhere, so that's crazy. Travel with stuff you can't get outside of the U.S. Like, every singer's worst nightmare is heartburn or acid reflux, so I have, like, the really nice-tasting gummy Tums that taste like candy. I always have Tums on me and Pepcid, a sleep mask, any pharmaceuticals that are, like, prescription that you need. So for me, it's like, if I need steroids, I have to travel with them in case I don't want to cancel a show and I'm, like, almost able to sing but not quite. That's when you, unfortunately, might need a steroid. Sometimes you need sleeping pills, but you have to be careful with all that stuff and just, like, chill. I like to use over-the-counter Walgreens generic stuff if I need to sleep, like melatonin and, you know, the safe, non-toxic stuff. And then headphones, for sure, and then backup headphones, and then chargers. Those are the absolute musts.

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You know I'm going to read this. It says, Travis Kelce makes subtle romantic gesture towards Taylor Swift during NYC date night that almost flew under the radar. I'll let you know what happened. 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

Well, thanks for hanging with me. It's Kendall. I gotta go. Dave Fuller's taking over and sending it to see Post Malone and Jelly Roll. And you pick the city. 96.3 WDVD. 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

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Hello, I'm Dave Fuller. I've been trying to come up with a word to describe the Pistons game last night, and the best I can do is... hey, but at least Monday, this workday, three quarters done, right?

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10: There's something I'd like to talk to you about today, something that's been circulating on the internet that's become a real problem. Deep fake videos of me endorsing products that I've never even heard of and I have no relationship with whatsoever. Let me tell you clearly, these videos are scams. They are designed to take your money. Now, a couple things you should keep in mind. If something sounds too good to be true, it probably is. When you look at these videos, if they don't seem natural, if there's something off about them, the audio or the video, it's probably AI generated. And if you come across something that does pique your interest, see if you can find evidence of it from other sources. I promise you this, if I discover something incredible that you need to know about, I'm going to talk about it somewhere that you can easily find, not on some shady social media site. I'm Dr. Sanjay Gupta, helping you live a better life.
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0: your Michigan Spring Allergy Check. How are we doing today? How am I doing? Oh, just fan-frickin-tastic. I'm going to ask you to excuse the voice today, as today's one of those days I sound every bit as brutal and bad as I look. Actually worse. But we are supposed to get some thunderstorms here in a couple of hours. Maybe it'll wash all the pollen away. Anyway, blah, blah, blah. Boo-hoo. Call me a wambulance. You know who's having a great day, allergies or not? The luckiest people in Michigan. Today's Best Muzak, 96.3 WDBD. Aloha, happy Matic Monday, and all that absolute trash. I'm Dave Fuller. And who are these people? Well, they are members of what is called the Lucky Leprechauns Lottery Club. I mean, I'm not a fan of lottery clubs, but damn, what a name. And I guess this is all made up of a family, because families who play the lottery together apparently stay together and apparently win a lot of money together. And they sent one of their family members in to buy some lottery tickets at the Bushes on Chicago Boulevard in Tecumseh, where one of them hit for $1 million. Right there at Bushes in Tecumseh in front of God and everybody. Now, luckily, this particular family member was honest and transparent, unlike me, who would have taken the money and ran. Trust me, if I'm in a lottery club with my sister, she's never going to see me again. I will fake my death so fast. Just kidding. Maybe.
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2: You know, I watched a video the other day about kids getting landlines at home. We haven't had a landline in my house in I can't even tell you how long. But seeing these parents about my age being teleported back to their own childhoods, a simpler time before screens, was really powerful. And as for the kids, they sat and had conversations with their grandparents without multitasking or being distracted by a screen. I thought this was a great way to have kids stay in touch with family members and friends without getting sucked into the smartphone era too young. Of course, you need other people close by to hop on board as well if this is something that's going to work. Perhaps most important, I realized, these relics can be a great conversation starter with your children. You can talk about what it really means to be connected in this day and age. Things have changed a lot. I'm Dr. Sanjay Gupta, helping you live a better life.
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13: A better life with Dr. Sanjay Gupta.
14: We are finally starting to learn more things we can do to keep our brains sharp as we age. A lot of people think crossword puzzles or Sudoku might do the trick, but the science doesn't really bear that out. What one recent study found, though, was that a certain type of brain training seems to have a significant impact on cognition as we get older. It wasn't memory or even problem-solving tasks that moved the needle. It was an interactive computerized game that tested the ability to recognize two separate images in faster and faster sequences. It's what we call a task of divided attention, in which you don't have a conscious strategy on how to improve. That's according to the study's lead author. You're just trying to do the best you can to figure out how to divide your attention. Now, the game in this study was called Double Decision. If you want to find it and try it out yourself. I'm Dr. Sanjay Gupta, helping you live a better life.

All right, Pure Michigan Spring Allergy Update. How are we doing today? How am I doing? Oh, fan-friggin-tastic. Thank you. 96.3 WDBD with Dave Fuller. I know this time of the year, Michigan is blooming. Yeah, fine. Our allergies are saying doom.

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1: Well, there's a rumor going around that you might be a little preggers, or maybe you will be someday. Have you decided on a name yet? Because I know that can be quite contentious at times. But maybe I can give you a little guidance with the top baby names here in Michigan so far in 2026. 96.3 WDBD. Happy Monday, homie. I'm Dave Fuller. And we just had the list of the top baby names overall here in the country about a week or so ago. But the top baby names in Michigan are slightly different. For example, overall here in the great United States of America, we'll start with the Goyles. The top three names are Olivia, Charlotte, and Emma. For the gentlemen, it's Liam, Noah, and Oliver. However, here in the great state of Michigan, according to the Social Security Administration, for the dudes, the top names are Theodore, Noah, and Oliver. Meanwhile, for the ladies, Olivia, Violet, and Emma. And nowhere on either list in the top 20 does the name David appear, which is absolute clownery if you ask me. So I see once again the systemic anti-Davidism here in the country rears its ugly head again. We do need to have a national conversation about that. I mean, that name alone, you guarantee your son a lifetime of success and respect. Unless he's in radio, the names don't matter. Your son will be taking a vow of poverty.
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13: Getting your heart broken can be really rough. It'll happen to most of us at some point in our lives. It's not just an emotional experience, it's a physical one too. Often described as getting the wind knocked out of you, a knot in your stomach, trouble sleeping. I recently spoke about this with Dr. Yoram Yovel, a psychiatrist and neuroscientist. He was on my podcast, Chasing Life. Now he told me heartbreak doesn't have to last forever. And while your inclination might be to withdraw, isolate, and shut down, it's often the opposite of what supports healing. One of the things that helps us the most is reconnecting to other people you love. And the reverse is also true, he said. If someone you care about is struggling, don't give up on them. You hold the power to comfort loved ones that are in deep physical or emotional distress. I'm Dr. Sanjay Gupta, helping you live a better life.

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Let's sort of nudge toward it.

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1: 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Well, Monday's about done. That's good news. And it feels like summer today. That's really good news. 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
0: Here's One Republic's Ryan Tedder on how he decides whether a song he writes is for One Republic or another artist.
1: Very, very infrequently do I get confused about ideas, whether it's One Republic or somebody else. I work with a lot of female artists, so most of the female artists, like I do for the most part, most of the Tate McRae music, and I love Tate. She's crazy talent, but like imagine me singing Greedy. That would not hit. That would hit different, and it would be, I would be canceled for that whole chorus and that lyric. It just wouldn't sound the same, especially if I tried to dance and was on like a hockey rink and just, you know, doing all kinds of stuff, questionable stuff that I shouldn't do. So a lot of the songs I do, you know, Beyonce, Halo, who am I going to sing that about? You know what I mean? It doesn't make sense. Adele is Adele. So all the artists I work with, for the most part, even the Maroon 5 stuff, like, oh, they're a band, or U2, they're a band. None of the songs I've done with Maroon 5, I think, or U2, really make sense with me singing them. I have my own personal narrative, so I got to stick with it.

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I thought, I'm done talking about Cleveland teams. And now guess who the Tigers are playing tonight? Cleveland.

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A lot of topless people. You driving home topless? Saw a lot of topless people this morning. I'm talking about convertibles. Get your mind out of the gutter. But isn't that loud? Don't you just hear... Because, you know, I can talk loud.

0: 87 right now. Definitely feels like summer today. Will it feel like summer this weekend? You know, with the big holiday weekend coming up? No! No, this is going to be one of those weeks I think we're going to get like all four seasons in the same week. This weekend looks like rain every day and low to mid 70s. But maybe you're going on a road trip. You're going to be driving out of it. A lot of people are going to be hitting the roads here the next couple of days. 1.3 million in Michigan alone. So if you are going to do a road trip, what are the absolute worst days to be on the road this week? 96.3 WDBT. Hello, I'm Dave Fuller. And according to AAA in Michigan, unless you really love sitting in traffic, you might want to avoid traveling Thursday afternoon. And likewise, Monday, Memorial Day, Monday afternoon. Let's hope the Orange Barrels of Doom also get a holiday this weekend, and MDOT gives the construction a break. They usually do around big holidays. And let me remind you again, if you are going out of town, don't forget the most important thing. Nope, not your phone charger, although that is important. Nope, the free 96.3 WDVD streaming app. Put it on all your devices, because radio up north absolutely sucks. I mean, it's worse in Ohio, like everything else in Ohio.
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12: You and I have never met, but I'm willing to bet that there is something you would like to do, but you feel like you can't, that it's too hard, that you don't deserve it. A colleague of mine recently told me about this new book called Brave Shift, 30 Mindset Changes to Transform Your Life. It's written by a woman named Michelle Carrer. Carrer says the one thing most people forget when they set a goal is to attach a reason to it. Having that reason is big. Because when you don't want to do something that's necessary to reach your goal, you can go back to your reason to find the motivation you need. Try to frame your goal as something you want to achieve, as opposed to being a bad part of yourself that you want to change. That will make you more likely to succeed, as will asking for help. All of us need it, and it makes people feel good to help you achieve your goals. I'm Dr. Sanjay Gupta, helping you live a better life.

0: Tomorrow morning on Blaine and Lauren, find out why Veronica thinks I'm headed to the old folks home, which I am not. 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
1: And it's Michigan Lottery Week on the $1,000 Minute. 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

SOS. Is that you today on this Monday? We are going to hit the eject button and get you out of there and send you on vacation. From 96.3 WGBD to see him. We're playing him now. Post Malone and the Jelly Roll himself. You pick the city. 618, meet me here at 96.3.

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0: Yeah, the fate of Ophelia. How about the fate of the Pure Michigan spring allergies? 96.3 WDVD with Dave Fuller. I'm pretty sure my sinuses just tried to uninstall me.
1: I'm going under in this time. 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This all or nothing really got away. 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

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Finally. Oh, my God. Hope your Monday was magnificent. It's Dave Fuller in your back seat while you navigate the orange barrels of doom.

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1: Yo, man.
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1: My girl just caught me.
2: You made her catch you?
1: I don't know how I let this happen.
2: With who?
1: The girl next door, you know?
2: Man.
1: I don't know what to do.
2: Say it wasn't you.
1: All right.

0: if you've ever happened to notice, but, you know, our roads kind of suck around here. And, you know, you would think, given that we only have two seasons in Michigan, you know, winter and construction, we would have the best roads in the world. But, no. But that could be changing soon, thanks to a transportation engineer at the Michigan Tech Transportation Institute. That certainly does sound prestigious, doesn't it? 96.3 WDBD. Well, good evening, everybody. I'm Dave Fuller. And this brilliant idea that this professor, whose name I can't pronounce, it's about as long as my pinky. So we'll just call him Professor Y, because his last name does start with a Y, after all. Isn't that clever? Oh, come on. That's just so clever you could croak. And his idea, since we have an overabundance of tires laying around here in Michigan from hitting all the potholes and whatnot, his idea is to recycle them, ground them up very fine, and start mixing that with asphalt, then stuffing them in those potholes. Apparently, it will make the tar more flexible and last longer. I mean, dude, there's a whole lot of technical gobbledygook in this article, and I'm not an engineer. I was a straight D student, please. But intriguing idea, isn't it? Listen, at this point, I don't care what you stuff into the potholes. You can stuff ranch dressing into those damn things if you want to. Which actually might not be a bad idea, because ranch dressing, as you know, is an abomination. At this point, try anything. What do we have to lose? I mean, other than more tires.
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9: Sometimes you can tell a lot about what someone wants to do offline by looking at what they do online. Let me tell you about Pinterest's first parenting trend report. Pinterest is a huge platform. 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The report found a shift from the iPad kid era to now, when parents are actually more interested in real-world adventures and hands-on activities. The Global Trends and Insights lead at Pinterest told us, families are thoughtfully designing childhoods rooted in creativity, intention, and meaningful experiences. One psychologist we spoke to said he sees this as a reflection of parents' desire to build core capacities in their children: resilience, curiosity, self-regulation, empathy. These things don't grow automatically, but are built through lived experience. I'm Dr. Sanjay Gupta, helping you live a better life.
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0: supposed to get all this rain tonight, maybe some hail, maybe a tornado or two. My only hope is maybe that will blow this pollen right out of the state of Michigan so I can actually have a voice again. Oh my God, what a day. I'm about to crash out like the Pistons last night. Yeah, sorry to bring that nightmare up again. But you know who's having a great Monday? The people in the happiest city on earth. Could that be us right here in Detroit? Well, let's find out on today's Best Muzak, 96.3 WDBD. Aloha, it's Stay Fuller. In at 7 o'clock, he's always got a smile on his face. And bam! So these are the 50 happiest cities on the whole face of the earth. And only one American city actually cracked the top 50. One us, it would be San Francisco at 45. And the happiest city on earth, that would be Copenhagen. And okay, real talk, I say this as somebody who loves maps and stuff. I forgot where Copenhagen was. And to go to the old Google, that would be in Denmark. What the hell do they have to be so giddy about? Oh, wait a minute. Okay, aren't all drugs legal in Denmark? Okay, so are they happy or are they just stoned out of their gourd?
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9: A Better Life with Dr. Sanjay Gupta.
10: We are finally starting to learn more things we can do to keep our brains sharp as we age. A lot of people think crossword puzzles or Sudoku might do the trick, but the science doesn't really bear that out. What one recent study found, though, was that a certain type of brain training seems to have a significant impact on cognition as we get older. It wasn't memory or even problem-solving tasks that moved the needle. It was an interactive computerized game that tested the ability to recognize two separate images in faster and faster sequences. It's what we call a task of divided attention, in which you don't have a conscious strategy on how to improve. That's according to the study's lead author. You're just trying to do the best you can to figure out how to divide your attention. Now, the game in this study was called Double Decision. If you want to find it and try it out yourself. I'm Dr. Sanjay Gupta, helping you live a better life.
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We got the Adam Bomb Show on. We're not going to talk about that game last night. We're just going to play Teddy Swims and Mr. Know-It-All in the Adam Bomb Show.

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All kind of good news when you go to Post Malone and Jelly Roll and you get to pick the city to go to. 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